Something you don't know about me is I actually took meteorology in college, and I dropped out because it's a lot of math. But I know myself some weather. I like weather. I was going to be a weatherman. I'm looking at the maps. It don't look good, folks. So if you're preparing for a big nor'easter, it's happening. It's going to happen probably Saturday into Sunday. This thing's going to be sitting off Montauk and blowing rain and wind down from Connecticut. And there's going to be a lot of flooding. You're looking at strong coastal winds, flooding, rainfall, moderate flooding. That's not good. So prepare yourself tonight into tomorrow morning. This thing is going to really amp up tonight off of Atlantic City and then head up our way and give us a nice little visit. So prepare yourself tonight. Get some batteries. Get food. Get whatever you need. I don't want to scare anybody because, I mean, it's not going to be like hurricane stuff, but it's enough to really disrupt our weekend and maybe even to Monday. Right now, here's some 3 Days Grace.

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2: 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This, in turn, forces nutrients into the disc and gives the spine the space it needs so that there is less irritation on the spinal nerves, which is causing the pain. VAX-D is so successful, it's been seen on ABC, CBS, and NBC News. I've treated thousands of patients with this revolutionary new technology and have been featured in Newsday many times. 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

94.3 The Shark, everything that rocks. My buddy just texted me, what are you, a weatherman now? I heard your break on the radio about the nor'easter. This is just me trying to be helpful. By the way, things can change. Things can change tomorrow morning. You know that. Here's From Ashes to New on The Shark.

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4: 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VAXD is so successful, it's been seen on ABC, CBS, and NBC News. I've treated thousands of patients with this revolutionary new technology and have been featured in Newsday many times. 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

September 24th, 1991, produced by Rick Rubin, Red Hot Chili Peppers, Blood, Sugar, Sex, Magic, track 5, Suck My Kiss. 25 years old today.

90s at 9 on 94.3 The Shark. Everything That Rocks. Celebrating 25 years ago today that the album for Red Hot Chili Peppers came out. Blood, Sugar, Sex, and Magic. Rick Rubin produced it. And Rob and I sat down yesterday and we're like, come on, let's go a little deep. So this is one of my favorite tracks off this album. It's called Power of Equality, Red Hot Chili Peppers, 25 years old today.

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4: 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I'm Dr. Keith Solomon, D.C. from the Long Island Disc Decompression Center. 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VAX-D is so successful, it's been seen on ABC, CBS, and NBC News. 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

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And while you're at it, blast the shark. 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
15: 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This, in turn, forces nutrients into the disc and gives the spine the space it needs so that there is less irritation on the spinal nerves, which is causing the pain. VAX-D is so successful, it's been seen on ABC, CBS, and NBC News. I've treated thousands of patients with this revolutionary new technology and have been featured in Newsday many times. 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

94.3 The Shark, everything that rocks. My name is Sean Lynch. That about does it for me. Just a quick side note. The Gateway Playhouse, I was supposed to be there tomorrow night for the spooky stuff where you go through the house and they scare you and stuff. We're postponing that due to the weather. So if you're planning on going tomorrow night, Gateway is still opened, so you can go there in the rain and the wind and enjoy the scary stuff. I recommend it. And what a perfect time to go, right? A storm? That's cool. I just recommend going in like a big, hefty Jeep. Anyhow, we will reschedule the Shark appearance there. Right now, Shine Down, Young Again, New Rock. Have yourselves a great night.

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4: yeah! Hey, Bobby, I'm really doing it. 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
4: 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I have the truck, the equipment.
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2: 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Well, I'm here to tell you that there's another option, and it doesn't involve surgery. 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This in turn forces nutrients into the disc and gives the spine the space it needs so that there is less irritation on the spinal nerves, which is causing the pain. VaxD is so successful, it's been seen on ABC, CBS, and NBC News. 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
10: 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I'm Dr. Keith Solomon, D.C. from the Long Island Disc Decompression Center. 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This, in turn, forces nutrients into the disc and gives the spine the space it needs so that there is less irritation on the spinal nerves, which is causing the pain. VAX-D is so successful, it's been seen on ABC, CBS, and NBC News. 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
7: The Shark. 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Opioid deaths are down in Nassau County, but one life lost is one too many. If you or someone you know is struggling, call 516-227-TALK. That's 516-227-TALK. It could save a life.

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1: When I got hurt at work, the insurance company tried to push me around. 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

Ivan Moody from the one, the only Five Finger Death Punch. 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
1: There's delays on the Long Island Expressway, both ways heading into Jericho Turnpike. They're in the process of reopening the roadway there and clearing out the overnight roadwork, but it's pretty heavy right now, whether they're still working on picking up the cones. They've cleared out the roadwork on the Southern State eastbound at the Sectico, so that's open. No delays on the other roadways, no delays on the trains. The Long Island Railroad is running on or close. If you have a traffic tip, call 955-NEWS. I'm John Lynch with Long Island Traffic.
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1: They're still in the process of clearing out some of the overnight roadwork on the Long Island Expressway, both ways at Jericho Turnpike, but all lanes are now open and traffic is moving through the area. No major delays on the other roadways so far. The Northern State and Southern State look good. No delays in the Cross Island, the Meadowbrook, the Wantagh, the Seaford Oyster Bay, or the Sect Ghost. No delays on the trains. The Long Island Railroad is running on or close. I'm John Lynch with Long Island Traffic.
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5: It's a little slow westbound on the LIE from Glen Cove Road out through the Queens Line. The northern state looks pretty good. The southern state is doing okay. The Cross Island has some northbound delays. Heading up towards the Long Island Expressway, no delays on the Meadowbrook, the Wausau, the Seaford Oyster Bay, or the Sect Coast. If you're heading into the city, it is a gridlock alert day today. No delays on the trains. The Long Island Railroad is running on or close. If you have a traffic tip, call 955-NEWS. I'm John Lynch with Long Island Traffic.
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1: Ruth, can you send me that clip later? Thank you.
0: I didn't break everything.
1: All right, before we get to the Nor'easter, let's talk about Metallica. If you'd like to see Metallica in San Antonio, we'll take care of the tickets, the flight, and the hotel. Text HEAVY, H-E-A-V-Y, right now to 203-882-9757 for your chance at all that stuff.
0: Cool.
1: Yeah, how cool is that?
0: Very.
1: You get on a plane, you go see Metallica, you come home. All right, so a significant nor'easter is expected to impact Long Island tonight, spinning down after tomorrow and leaving the area by Sunday. So it'll hit Connecticut, Long Island, but Long Island, you get it first.
0: Yeah, like a weekender. It's going to hit and run.
1: Yeah.
0: Yep. Come in, party mail.
1: National Weather Service says we are definitely having impacts on the island. One of the strongest high winds of the year. Rain is expected to start today and continue through tomorrow. Tomorrow's really the main event.
0: Yeah.
1: So this is what I have to just make it simple. Rain, wind, possible coastal flooding. Winds are going to be about 30 to 40 miles an hour, gusts up to 50. Rain begins on Long Island late this afternoon in Connecticut, like after 8 o'clock.
0: Yeah.
1: So you see how that's moving?
0: Yep.
1: And then again, tomorrow's the main event. Tomorrow's like wind and rain and not great.
0: Stay inside. Yep.
1: What should we do to prepare? Are there any weather geeks out there following this?
0: Right.
1: And do you want to nerd out for a minute and educate us?
0: Now's your chance to nerd.
1: Am I not as excited about this as I should be?
0: I mean, they're really, really, the coverage on this is almost like a hurricane. I mean, like everybody's involved in this. It's not just a regular nor'easter.
1: Is it because we haven't had a weather situation, so now we're like all screaming and crying?
0: Yeah. It depends. Is the weather guy wearing a jacket?
1: Right. Are the sleeves rolled up?
0: Right.
1: Is the weather person on television, do they have the jacket off and sleeves rolled up?
0: Right, right. The tie loosened. If they're in boxer shorts, we're screwed.
1: I don't know. 30 to 40 mile an hour winds seem pretty significant when the ground is saturated.
0: Yeah.
1: And there are leaves still on the trees.
0: Yeah.
1: I think we have a lot of downed trees and probably some power outages.
0: No doubt, yeah.
1: I got the text from my power company, like, we're on it. I'm like, okay.
0: Thank you.
1: Those are some real serious people who go out in the storm.
0: Yeah.
1: They don't wait.
0: No.
1: For the storm, they go out.
0: Yeah. Unless it's very, very windy.
1: Right. But I've seen them. I've been driving in to work after a hellacious night, and I've seen the trucks and the buckets are up in the air, and it's night.
0: Yeah.
1: And they're cutting branches and stringing wires.
0: God bless all of you.
1: Like, those people are badasses. Those are the people who should be making the money.
0: Yep. Yeah, give it to them.
1: Not the folks playing golf all day.
0: Right.
1: Schmoozing politicians.
0: Yeah.
1: You know, one of the other problems we have with this nor'easter is it comes at a time where a lot of boats are still in the water.
0: Yep.
1: So, I mean, I know if you have a boat in the water, you've heard this a million times over the last couple of days. You know how to tie it. You got to tie it with extra rope.
0: Yep.
1: You got to put your fenders in different places.
0: Exactly. This thing also, tie it high, not tie it low. If you tie it low, it keeps the boat low and water comes in. That's what I heard.
1: I feel like I just said that, but thank you. Rob.
2: This is the only time I'm going to say listen to the government when it tells you to get the hell out of your house. When the government tells you you need to leave during one of these events, you need to leave your house. Somebody in Mastic or Mastic Beach during Hurricane Sandy did not leave when they were evacuated. Wow. And then they saw flooded streets and thought, yeah, I'll just step onto the water. Well, guess what? Down power line, instant death.
1: Oh, really? Did that really happen?
2: Yes. So just remember that water could have, like, electrical currents. I mean, like, I don't think we got to deal with alligators in Long Island. We could deal with sharks. So you never know what could be in the water.
1: I'm not worried about that as much as I am just debris in general.
0: Exactly.
1: And electricity.
0: Debris. Yeah.
1: Okay.
0: Debris, right. Yeah.
1: Rob from Manorville Rob from Manorville.
0: Yeah, you got to watch out for those trampolines that are flying around from someone's yard. There's always a trampoline somewhere.
1: I know.
0: On top of someone's car or roof. I gotta tell you,
1: those are fun pictures. Then they put, like, kids in there.
0: Yep.
1: Like, flying through the...
0: Yeah. Great memes out there. Photoshop.
1: All right, Rob. Thank you, man. Appreciate it.
2: All my walls are padded in trampolines.
1: You're... What?
2: He said, all of my walls are padded. And
1: I thought he said your balls are padded.
0: I thought so too.
1: I'm like, what are you doing that trampoline?
0: Yeah, seriously.
1: You pervert.
0: It's not really a tramp, you know. Yes. Just so you know.
2: I have been in a room with padded walls.
0: Okay. And we don't doubt it.
2: That shouldn't come as a surprise.
1: All right. Thank you.
2: Goodbye.
0: That was our correspondent.
1: If you're wondering, we are talking about the Nor'easter originally. On its way here.
0: Yes, originally.
1: Ed.
3: Hey, good morning, everybody.
0: Morning, Ed.
3: My wife and I were down in Wildwood. We were supposed to leave Wednesday, and it was so bad they closed the island, and we couldn't leave, so we had to stay in Wildwood for an extra day.
1: Oh, really?
3: The waves were huge. The wind, all the bridges, everything was closed. This is how high the wind and waves were.
1: Okay, so you were in this storm that's coming.
3: Yes, I was at the beginning of this storm.
0: Okay,
1: and so you're saying it was pretty serious.
3: Yeah. Being from New England here in Nor'easters, we get them all the time, but this thing's huge.
1: I think that's my problem, that I hear it all the time.
0: Yeah.
1: And then I just have to go and, like, pick up a lawn chair and pick up a couple branches.
0: Right.
1: I think that's a good point. We're used to hearing it.
0: Yep.
1: So you're saying it looks pretty serious.
3: This was a pretty severe storm, yeah.
1: Okay.
0: You're saying take heed.
1: All right. Thank you, Ed.
3: All right.
1: Right, okay.
0: The branches are the worst. Because you could think you have every single branch gone, and like one renegade branch from another tree far, far away will somehow find your car.
1: Mm. Hungry man?
4: Hey.
1: Hi.
4: I'm flying in this morning to Tweed, New Haven. And they're giving us all kinds of alerts.
0: Right.
4: Last time I was there, they got flooded.
1: I think you're good now.
0: Yeah. Now you are.
4: Yeah, I think so.
1: Late afternoon, before, Long Island, this evening, Connecticut, and then tomorrow's the main event in both locations. Sunday it winds down and leaves.
4: All right, we leave on Monday, so fingers crossed.
0: Should be good.
1: Yeah, you'll have some gusts. Yeah. You'll have some turbulence on the way up.
0: Right.
1: You're fine.
4: It's definitely tough landing at Tweed with the wind. You know, sometimes they send you to Hartford if it's too windy.
0: Right. Mm, yeah.
4: Because the runway is so small. But
1: yeah.
4: Be safe, guys. Have a great weekend.
1: You be safe.
0: Yeah.
4: All right.
1: He's going on a plane. He's telling us to be safe.
0: Yeah.
1: All right. So you know about the Nor'easter, and you know if you had an event scheduled for this weekend, take a look. The few that are on the Chaz and AJ radar, the Devon Rotary Club Oktoberfest. It was scheduled for the weekend. It's only happening tonight.
0: That's it.
1: And the Rum Runners are playing, and we love them.
0: Yeah. So go.
1: The Potato Festival on Long Island, which was a big deal.
0: Yeah.
1: Like a lot of our stations are all behind it. That's been moved to November 7th and 8th.
0: Okay.
1: So not happening this weekend, but not canceled, just moved.
0: Yeah.
1: And then Rockin' the Hook, Sandy Hook tomorrow. I heard it's happening.
0: Okay.
1: So.
0: Wear your slickers.
1: Exactly right.
0: I mean, wet rock.
1: Exactly right. You want to hear someone who's very happy?
0: Yes.
1: I mean, like, extremely happy.
0: I would love to hear that.
1: Okay. A White Sox player is really happy because they just clinched a playoff spot. The White Sox beat the Royals in a clinch to clinch a playoff spot after 3 100 loss seasons in a row.
0: Damn.
1: I am not even going to try to pronounce this guy's name, but here he is, excited.
5: Munich, your first clubhouse celebration, rated on a scale of 1 to 10. How's it going so far?
6: 100.
5: Oh! How many champagne bottles have you opened so far?
6: 100.
5: Just what does it mean just to be able to celebrate it with this team?
6: I am a Japanese!
0: That's very happy.
1: I love it.
7: Jazz and AJ in the morning.
1: Dumbass News is next.
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9: There's westbound delays on the LIE from 106, 107 out through the Queens line. The northern state slow westbound at the Meadowbrook. Westbound delays heading into Queens. The southern state is slow westbound from the Meadowbrook to Eagle Avenue. Westbound delays heading into the Cross Island. The Cross Island has northbound delays from the southern state up to the Long Island Expressway. The Long Island Railroad is on or close.
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1: Yesterday we talked about the things you should know how to do by the time you're 30. This kid had amazing skills at 11, although his mother's a dumbass.
0: Right.
1: A woman accused of allowing 11-year-old child to drive her to 7-Eleven.
0: Oh, that skills right there.
1: A West Central Florida woman is accused of allowing her 11-year-old to drive a car to a gas station, a move that ultimately resulted in the youth crashing the vehicle. Oh, maybe he doesn't have great skills.
0: Junior's first accident, though.
1: You take a picture of that, you put it in the scrapbook.
0: You do. Yeah.
1: Yeah.
0: First accident, you say.

0: him.
1: Right.
0: The state didn't authorize him.
1: Exactly. I deem you okay to drive.
0: In a news report, the sheriff's office said that deputies were called to a 7-Eleven convenience store around 8:35 p.m. after receiving a report that a child had crashed the vehicle into a concrete traffic barrier.
1: Oops. That's embarrassing.
2: People of all ages do this stuff.
1: Oh, yeah. Then you see those things always bent.
2: You see those concrete barriers? There's
1: different colored paint.
2: Rub marks.
1: Yep. Trading paint.
0: It's not his fault.
1: Yeah.
3: Up until then, he was doing great.
1: Exactly, right? Yeah, exactly. How far did he go hitting anything? Was there trail of debris on the way over? No. The kid did good.
0: Yeah.
1: Okay, so the landing wasn't good.
0: During their investigation, deputies learned that she allowed her 11-year-old child, who has autism.
2: That makes his ride even more special.
1: Exactly. Right.
2: I mean, very good.
1: Yeah.
2: Got all the way there.
1: Hyper-focused.
0: She allowed him to operate the vehicle from their residence to the convenience store. According to the sheriff's office, she was supervising. She was supervising the vehicle. Yeah, I was right there.
1: Yeah, like a driving instructor trying to hit that. Boom. Okay, sorry.
2: And now that was the reenactment.
1: Right. I need you to avoid the... Okay. And then you drove to 7-Eleven. That's where every cop hangs out. They're all getting coffee.
0: I want to know what they were going to 7-Eleven for.
1: Right.
0: Do they sell beer there?
1: Most of them do, yes.
0: Okay, that's probably...
1: Yeah, mama's out of refills.
0: Yeah, mommy needs some booze.
1: Right.
3: Scratch off tickets.
1: Mama needs another 30-pack. Slim Jim.
0: I like that. I think we put exactly together everything she got. Cigarettes, scratch-off tickets, and beer.
1: Yep, and a Slim Jim.
0: While the child was attempting to stop the vehicle, they mistakenly stepped on the gas pedal instead of the brake.
1: Ooh.
0: Everybody.
1: Like an 80-year-old. All right, the kid's advanced.
0: That's right.
1: Right, see?
0: This kid drives like an 80-year-old.
1: Every part of the spectrum, learning how to drive, and right before they take your license away.
0: This kid drives like he's had his license for 60 years.
1: Pro level.
0: No injuries, but the vehicle and the building were damaged.
1: Oops.
0: Deputies also discovered that she didn't have a valid driver's license.
1: That's why she had the kid drive, of course. I can't drive my own license, but...
0: Since July 13, 2026. All right, that's why, you know.
1: Right.
0: Kid, you're up.
1: Yeah, I'm still in the beer, though.
0: She had previously allowed her underage children to drive without... Okay, so this is a thing.
1: Very permissive mother.
0: Well, she's teaching these kids early.
1: Exactly. Life skills.
0: Now, we did that list of things you should know how to do by the time you're 30.
1: Right. Drive is one of them.
0: This kid.
1: Right.
0: He's getting it done.
1: Right. Now avoid those things at the end of the gas pumps.
0: Thunk. The hardest part was getting to the 7-Eleven.
1: Exactly. And they mastered that.
0: He's 11, so he probably, you know, his foot slipped because he had to, you know, slide down to get to the pedal.
1: Yeah, it's not easy. It depends. If he's an advanced, like, large kid, he's fine. But most kids are not that big.
0: Right.
1: Remember, the fat one is the one to stop. The thin one is to go. That's all you got to remember.
0: That's right.
1: Yep.
0: Well, this just plays into the whole thing. What should you know by this particular age?
1: Exactly.
0: And we're going to do that in On the Board.
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6: Stop and go on the Long Island Expressway, westbound from 106, 107, out through the Queens Line. The northern state has westbound delays to the Meadowbrook, westbound delays heading into Queens. The southern state is stop and go, westbound from the Meadowbrook to Eagle Avenue, more westbound delays heading into the Cross Island. The Cross Island has northbound delays from the southern state up to the Long Island Expressway. The Long Island Railroad is running on or close. I'm John Lynch with Long Island Traffic.
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12: All right. Yesterday we talked about the things you should know how to do by the time you're 30, and now we're going to talk about the things you should know if you're 50 or over.
13: Right.
12: All right. So the younger people could call and like, you know, I'm tired of being handed my father's phone.
13: Exactly right. Yeah. How do you work this? What does this do? What is this?
12: Right.
13: But you hear a thing called whatever.
12: Yeah. So the people who are over 50, what should they know how to do? 877-764-2535.
13: What's this Tic Tac thing?
12: Chaz and AJ in the morning. Happy Friday.
14: Pick up that lawn furniture.
13: Do it. Garbage can. Neighbor.

0: that word from Metallica?
1: Yes.
0: It's heavy. The word is actually heavy.
1: Hey man, that's heavy.
0: Chaz and AJ in the morning. Text heavy, H-E-A-V-Y, right now to 203-882-9757 for your chance at flight, hotel, and tickets to see Metallica live in San Antonio. We're bracing for the big nor'easter heading our way.
1: Look out! Look out!
0: Look out!
1: Look out! Look out!
0: We're doing on the board right now. These are the top things people over 50 should know how to do.
1: Yeah.
0: 877-764-2535. Gary and Shelton.
2: Good morning. Happy Friday.
1: Good morning.
0: You too.
1: You as well.
2: How about navigate the internet?
1: Navigate the internet.
0: Man, there's got to be a lot of technology type things on there. See, I have no problem at navigating the internet.
1: Right. Yeah, no. I've been used to that for a while now. There's certain places to go.
0: I don't want to know.
1: Yeah, no one does. But that's kind of general, saying navigating the internet. Anything more specific?
0: Something more specific.
1: More specific,
0: than that.
1: Yeah. That's too general.
0: All right.
2: Or how to look things up that you need.
0: Everybody knows how to do that. So.
1: Yeah. I don't have that. Yeah.
2: All right.
0: Yeah. All right.
1: Yeah. Everybody knows how to do that.
0: Wah, wah.
1: Yeah. By now, everybody knows that.
0: Yeah. Ouch. All right, Gary. Thank you. Boy, that's a sad state if you don't know how to do that.
1: Yeah. My dad never wanted to get a computer because he was afraid he was going to get in trouble. Because he reads so many stories about people getting in trouble with computers. I'm like, Dad, just don't go anything stupid.
0: Yeah, what kind of trouble are you going to get into?
1: I'm like, look up cars. You know, you into cars? Look up cars. Mm. You can't get in trouble with cars.
0: It's the mistakes
1: that
0: the older people make.
1: Yeah.
0: You're like, how did you?
1: Yep. What did you do here?
0: Yeah.
1: Yeah. Yeah. Why is the FBI on my front lawn?
0: Hungry man.
3: Hey, how about what to wear at a private or a party event? Because my wife always says, I don't know what to wear. It's the wrong outfit.
0: Mm. Yeah. Women do have strong opinions on what we wear.
1: Yes, and that does make your ass look fat.
0: Is your wife in the background there?
3: Yeah, she's driving us to the airport.
0: Okay.
1: Wow, she's driving.
0: What are you wearing right now?
3: I am wearing a t-shirt, a black t-shirt for Sun Records. And khaki pants.
1: Khaki
0: can't
1: pants?
0: Go wrong with black t-shirt.
1: Yeah,
0: the khaki pants, though,
1: that
0: just screams old person, or you used to work at Blockbuster.
1: Yeah, or a cell phone store, yeah.
3: my high knee socks, yeah.
1: Oh, no.
0: Wait a minute. Khaki shorts?
3: No, not shorts.
0: Okay.
1: So you're wearing khaki.
0: Then why do we care about your socks if we can't see them?
3: Well, I'm just saying that's usually what I would wear.
0: You plan on taking your pants off at the airport?
1: Better not.
3: Well, I usually get that extra check when I go through. I'm always the random guy.
1: Oh, the guy with the blue glove?
3: Yeah.
1: When you're a snap, it's never
0: you get
1: a good
0: the
1: thing.
0: Blue glove guy.
1: Yes.
0: All right, what's your guess? The clothes.
1: The clothes.
3: Clothes. Not to wear.
1: How to dress yourself? No.
0: Is that on the board?
1: No, it's not. No.
4: All right, then.
0: Okay.
1: Yeah.
0: Right. Thank you, Hunger Man.
1: And they're all saying, don't, like, dress like a younger person. Like, no one's going to believe a guy 65 is a pro skateboarder. Trust me on this.
0: Yeah. I know. I see them.
1: Yeah.
0: I think I went through a phase.
1: I've softened my stance on the backwards hat thing because it does look pretty cool. And I caught a lot of crap for it.
0: Oh, really?
1: Oh, my God. Every person I ran into.
0: That we've talked about here regarding the backwards hat and what age you should stop doing it.
1: Yeah.
0: After all that, you did it? Did you post a picture of yourself?
1: No. I caught a lot of crap from people I ran into at these various fairs who had backwards cap who were over 30.
0: Oh.
1: And they let me know.
0: Oh.
1: So I've softened my stance on that.
0: Oh, I see.
1: You
0: don't want to hear it.
1: You do you.
0: Yeah, I got
1: exactly. You.
0: You
1: do look good like that.
0: Yeah, it looks great.
1: Look totally cool.
0: Keep it going.
1: So much younger.
0: Robin Manorville.
5: Using the source and input button, I should not have to drop what I'm doing, go down a flight of stairs just to press a button to get you to HDMI 2 so you can watch Tubi.
0: Yeah, so it's like changing stuff on the television.
1: Right.
0: Is that on there?
1: Not on the TV, no. Don't have that.
0: Okay, nothing regarding the television?
1: Nothing in television, no.
0: Mm.
1: Nope.
5: Baca.
0: All right, Rob, thank you. All right, we're doing top things people over 50 should know how to do. John. Miller Place.
6: Good morning, crew.
0: Good morning.
1: Morning to you.
0: You ready for the big nor'easter?
6: Morning.
4: Oh, yeah, and I have a trampoline in my backyard. You reminded me. I got to go tie that down after work today.
0: No, don't.
1: Just film it.
0: I want to see how far it goes.
1: Yeah.
0: Just write your phone number on it.
1: Exactly. Yeah. If found, please return to.
4: I will. It'll probably blow over to you guys.
1: Nice. Yeah. Trampoline.
4: All right, I was going to say one that got taken. How about at the grocery store, the self-checkout? Every time I go to Stop and Shop over here, there's always someone well over 50, and they have that look of, like, I poop my pants, help. I don't know what to do.
1: It's so easy. It couldn't be easier. I mean, if you can't use it,
0: for you, not for everyone.
1: I mean, just do what the cashier does. You've seen the cashier go, boop, boop. All you do is...
0: Okay, no, that's fine. What, Ruth?
6: Oh, I was going to say, it's not so easy because the scanning part's easy, but then you put it down and God forbid you pick up something or try to put it in a bag and then it's like call cashier. I hate those things.
1: Let everything go to the end, finish, and then bag and you're fine.
0: The other problem with that is if it doesn't have a barcode on it, like it's a tomato.
1: Yeah, you got to punch in the numbers. And you need to have super.
0: The alternative is just put it in your cart.
1: Right. You could do that.
0: And just take it.
1: Right. Except they have videotape. They have videotape.
0: All right. Well, you could go through Market 32.
1: Right.
0: And look me up.
1: Okay.
0: I have not paid for a tomato in 10 years.
1: They've got, like, videotapes of you. That's the annual Christmas party thing. There he goes, the tomato again.
0: Hey, man. Don't make me punch in a bunch of numbers. Exactly. Ain't nobody got time for that. Open the barcode on
4: it. The Stop and Shop by my house, you press look up manually, and you put AV for avocado. It comes right up.
1: There is a thing. When it comes to all the vegetables, there's a little board.
0: I don't know. You go
1: to the alphabet, and usually your
0: onions. I like my method. Just take.
1: Right. All of a sudden, you have boobs. You have boobs.
0: I don't put it in my shirt.
1: You put it down below? Hey, it's Ms. Packett.
0: That's weird.
1: Gotcha.
0: All right. So is John's thing on there?
1: No, it's not. Okay. After all that, now.
0: Thank you, John.
4: All right.
0: We'll see you.
4: Stay safe, guys. Have a good weekend.
0: All right. You too. Eric, Beacon Falls.
7: How about knowing how to die? Specifically, setting up a will and testament.
0: I love this one.
1: Right.
0: Knowing how to die.
1: Right. Knowing when to die.
0: Okay. Some things you need to put in order.
1: You do.
0: When you start getting elderly.
1: Right.
0: And one is a will. So your kids don't come rushing in from near and far and fighting over everything.
1: They'll still fight anyway. They'll contest the will.
0: Maybe, maybe not. But if you have a will, that puts you in a position where... You know, you can fight all you want. This is how it's going to go. It's going to go the way I want it to go.
1: Right. Plus, you have to have that MF-er list.
0: And then do you want your loved ones, like, trying to figure out how many credit cards need to be paid, what bank accounts you have, what the access is, what properties you own?
1: Why not? Why make it easy for them? They made it hard for you. You want this so bad? Figure it out. Okay. Figure it out.
0: All right.
1: Right. Go ahead. Go on a hunt.
0: Yeah.
1: You want this money so bad, how bad do you want it?
0: Right, good luck.
1: Here's your puzzle.
0: It's an Easter egg hunt.
1: Exactly. Remember how you did it as a kid?
0: Yeah.
1: Boy, here
0: good
1: you go.
0: Luck. Here you go. Here's an adult Easter egg hunt for you.
1: May the smartest and strongest survive.
0: That's good.
1: Fight to the death if you have to.
0: All right, so that's not on the board.
1: No,
0: having a will.
1: Yeah, no. Okay. No, death is not on here.
0: Knowing how to die.
1: No death or shopping, yes.
0: And then, you know, you need that healthcare thing, the healthcare proxy.
1: Yeah.
0: It tells it like, you know, do not resuscitate.
1: Yes.
0: Or, this person, should I go into a coma?
1: Right.
0: This person's in charge.
1: Yeah.
0: This person says we can unplug or not unplug.
1: I'm going to get that tattoo to my body. Please resuscitate.
0: You want to be resuscitated.
1: Right. Resuscitate me and park me at the nearest bar. Yes.
0: Okay. Resuscitate you?
1: Right. Resuscitate.
0: What about if you're living on a machine? Do you want to continue or unplug?
1: Okay. No machine.
0: No machine.
1: No machine. No. Yeah.
0: Okay.
1: Yeah.
0: What about machine for a couple of days, sort things out, and then reconvene?
1: Yes.
0: Okay.
1: Yes, yes.
0: Machine for a couple of days.
1: Jumpstart, yes.
0: Okay.
1: Jumpstart,
0: yes. Let's just see. Maybe, you know,
1: right.
0: you'll do an AJ and just wake up and be like, hey, how you doing?
1: Exactly. I want to wake up in the future.
0: Well, you would.
1: I would, yeah.
0: It'd be 3 days in the future.
1: Right. I'm at the distant future.
0: That should be your question when you open your eyes. What's the date?
1: What day is today? Is Christmas Day.
0: You've only been out for an hour.
1: Right?
0: It's the same day.
1: Was I brought here today? No, you was brought here yesterday.
0: We're doing the top things people over 50 should know how to do. Bill from Smithtown.
8: Hey guys, great show.
0: Thank you, brother.
8: How to de-escalate a tense situation?
0: Oh man, that's great.
1: What, people over 50.
0: No, but people over 50 generally make it worse.
1: Yeah.
0: Calm down. Yeah. No one ever calms down.
1: Yeah.
0: Relax. No one's ever relaxed.
1: Dial it down.
0: Right. Hey now. Relax.
1: Yeah, okay. That's a surefire get punched in the face.
0: That's a good one, man.
1: Yeah. De-escalating a situation, though, that's for the professionals.
0: Keep in mind, AJ put this together.
1: Yeah, exactly. Think like me. But not.
8: Now, the professionals come in when you can, and that's when you get sued. Real bad things happen.
1: Right.
0: Give us an example.
1: Yeah, please.
8: An example of how to do it?
0: No, of what you're talking about. Right. Of it going wrong.
1: Has this happened to you?
8: No, I'm just saying, if you're, it could be anyway. You could be at a restaurant. You could be at a bar. You bump into somebody on accident. Somebody's drunk. Just, hey, listen, you know, lower your voice. Get some space, personal space.
0: Yeah.
8: Just relax. You know, way too much to lose. Too many people are ready to go. That's not good.
0: That's right.
1: All you got to do is just cry and wet yourself. It works like magic.
0: But it's the road rage thing, too.
1: Yeah.
0: That road rage goes out of control real fast.
1: Yeah. Here's what having a faster car works.
8: I mean, somebody cuts in front of you and you feel the need to go chase after them. That's no good, man.
0: No.
8: No. Let stuff go. There's way too much worse stuff in the world.
0: Well said. Thank you, Bill.
1: Right. And not a list.
8: Okay, great show, man.
0: All right. Thank you, brother.
1: Yeah.
0: All right. We're doing on the board the top things people over 50 should know how to do.
1: Yes. Should.
0: How often do you hand your phone to someone who's like, hey, can you fix this?
1: Can you do this?
0: Chaz and AJ in the morning.

0: Chaz and AJ in the morning. Let me give the word one more time. Let's do it.
1: Do it.
0: We want you to win. Text HEAVY, H-E-A-V-Y, HEAVY right now to 203-882-9757 for your chance at flight, hotel, and tickets to see Metallica live in San Antonio. A new word coming up at 7.
1: Yes.
0: Good morning, everybody. We're getting ready for the big nor'easter.
1: Yep.
0: All right. Tie that trampoline down.
1: Eat more food. Wear yourself down.
0: Yeah, weigh yourself down.
1: Wear the heavy shoes, the heavy coat.
0: More on that coming up at 7 in news. Right now we're doing the top things that people over 50 should know how to do. Yesterday we were talking about by the time you're 30, you should know how to do X, Y, and Z.
1: Yep.
0: Now it's if you're 50 or over, learn how to do this.
1: Yes.
0: 877-764-2535. What did we get so far?
1: Absolutely nothing.
0: Really?
1: We've been shooting around the targets.
0: Ugh.
1: Yeah.
0: All right. Airline Jimmy?
2: Good morning, everybody.
0: Morning.
2: My thought was learning how to retire, preparing for retirement.
0: I know this is AJ's list, so.
1: No.
0: No. There's no way.
1: I'll be the funniest Walmart greeter you ever saw. That was telling jokes.
0: No, but that's a good one.
1: It's a good one, but, you know.
0: I think we're thinking more like technology and just like.
1: Basic skills, things.
0: Keep learning. Don't just stop
1: right
0: when you're 30 and then technology gets to such where you don't know how to use it.
1: Right.
0: Yeah.
1: Yeah.
2: Well, no wheels. Use a smartphone.
0: That's probably a general guess, right?
1: Well, actually, using a cell phone.
0: Really?
1: Is on the board, yes.
0: Using a cell phone.
1: Yeah. Phones provide instant access to 911 or roadside assistance if an accident or medical emergency occurs. Modern devices. Use track medications, they schedule doctor appointments, and use patient portals to message care teams. You got all these things right there in the palm of your hand. So, yes, using a cell phone is on the board.
0: All right.
1: Yep. Yay.
0: Very good.
2: Right. Yeah. Great.
1: Airline Jimmy did it.
0: Airline Jimmy. Woo! Who knew?
1: Yeah.
0: He'd be the first one.
1: Yay.
0: Stephanie from Amityville.
3: Good morning.
0: Good morning.
1: Good morning.
3: Okay, people over 50 need to learn how to lower their freaking phone volume.
1: Yeah. How's he hear it?
0: Yeah. That is a good one.
3: It doesn't matter where they are. And I'm over 50. Trust me, I understand this.
1: That's you can hear it too. But
0: supermarket, doctor's office.
1: Right.
0: At a festival.
3: And then they answer the phone and they're on like speaker. Everyone has to hear their colonoscopy results.
1: Right. And then the doctor has his whole fist in there. Yeah, yeah, no.
0: Yeah, they got the old school ring too.
1: Yeah.
3: Oh, yeah.
0: And it's so freaking loud. Anyway. Then they get on the phone and then the speaker's loud and they're loud.
1: Yeah.
0: Is that on the board?
1: So no, it's not.
3: Oh, man.
0: That's a good one, though. Yeah, should be.
1: Yeah.
3: Right.
0: We'll give them a should be. All right.
1: Should be.
0: Should be. Thank you, Steph.
3: Take it easy.
0: All right. Be careful out there in the nor'easter.
1: Yes.
0: Paul.
4: Yes.
0: You are on. What do you think?
4: Every man over 50 should know how to please a woman.
0: You should know that way earlier.
1: Buy pills. They're now chewables.
4: Oh, wow. But, you know.
0: Can I ask you, how can a young person learn how to do this? Now, my dad didn't really have that birds and bees conversation with me.
1: I got no talk at all.
0: No.
1: None.
0: I had to kind of figure that out.
1: Yeah.
0: Okay. You just kind of learn from your friends, which not the best. You don't want to learn from other 13-year-old boys.
1: No.
0: But once you're in the game,
1: yeah.
0: There's no. It wasn't until I was interviewing people on the air and we talked to a sex person. And it was a book about how to please a woman.
1: Wow.
0: I was like, you should be handed this very early in life.
1: Right, yeah.
0: You know what I mean?
1: How to please her. Leave.
0: Like, that's a good one, Paul. Is that on the board?
1: No, it's not.
0: Yeah.
4: Oh, God.
0: All right.
1: Yeah.
0: That's a good one.
1: It's a very good
0: should
1: one.
0: Should be.
1: Right. Should be.
4: Damn it.
1: Right.
0: But that's something, I mean, way before 50.
1: Yes.
0: 50, it's over.
1: By 25, you should, yeah.
0: I mean, it's not over, but, you know.
1: At 50, it's like.
0: You better have some skills by 50.
1: Trying to hang on, yeah. Know which one to take. The blue ones for nice and easy. The red ones are immediate.
0: Oh, my God. I got that book. I was like, okay. This all makes sense. I wish someone told me.
1: Right.
0: It's been many years.
1: Right.
0: Of.
1: Trial and error?
0: trying to do my best.
1: Exactly right.
0: Yes. Yes.
1: Next thing I know, the couch was happy.
0: I don't know what that means. I got to keep going.
1: Yeah, you probably should.
0: Joe the Barber.
5: Oh, my God. Yes, let's go with taking care of a loved one, a living thing, a pet, person.
0: By 50, you should be able to take care of a loved one.
1: Yeah. It should be done by earlier age than that, yeah.
0: Right, so that's not on the board, AJ?
1: No, it's not. You guys are shooting way into you guys getting way too deep here.
0: Right. You gotta figure this way is AJ's deep.
1: Yes. Think my mentality. Think of things I don't know how to do.
0: Save money.
1: You know I should be on here. I can't. I keep blowing it on bills.
0: All right, Joe, that it's a good one. You should know how to take care of loved ones.
1: You should, yeah. But there are others you can
5: Thanks,
1: go to.
5: Thanks, guys. Have a good day.
0: All right, you too.
1: Yep.
0: Wow, I can't wait to hear what's on this.
1: You'd be surprised. You'd be surprised. And you're going to be like, duh, yep.
0: Oh, really?
1: Yeah, yeah. Again, think of the things like your hand, your, you know, whatever to somebody else or younger to do.
0: Right. Yeah, I need help with this.
1: Exactly, right. Yeah, not you know, hey, how do I take care of grandma in her golden years? Yeah. How do I get this piece of...
0: Let me please my woman in bed.
1: Right, how do I get this wax fruit past this?
0: All right. Tom from Reading.
6: Hey, guys.
1: Hey.
0: Morning.
6: So since this is AJ's list, I'm going to go with drive a stick shift.
1: Drive a stick shift.
0: By 50? That's like, for AJ, that's like by 10.
1: Exactly right. You should be born to do that. You should be a rattle in one hand and a stick shift in the other.
0: Yeah.
1: When you're born, you should come out shifting.
0: That's by double digits.
1: Exactly.
0: So no, not on the board.
1: It's not that much of an AJ list.
0: I like here. How you're thinking, though.
1: Yeah, yeah. You're going the right direction.
0: Dave?
7: Hi, how's it going?
0: Hey, how you doing?
1: I don't know yet. Go for it.
7: Learn how to drive in general by the age of 50. If it takes you 45 seconds to turn off the street onto a side street, you should not be driving.
1: Yeah, just check out life.
0: No, you know what happens with these older people?
1: Yeah.
0: Is they're just done. They're ready for death.
1: They don't care.
0: They have to drive themselves places. So they're like, I'm just pulling out. Yeah. I'm playing Russian roulette.
1: Yeah.
0: I'm not looking both ways. I'm not stopping. I'm just pulling right out.
1: Right. I'm older. I was here on Earth first.
0: Yeah.
1: Yep.
0: And if today's the day,
1: yep.
0: Today's the day.
1: So
0: it's Russian roulette. They're putting that gun to their head.
1: Yep.
0: Every time they pull, and they don't look.
1: Yep.
0: They're just like, I'm out here.
1: Yep. Here I go. Let's see what happens.
0: Figure it out, everybody.
1: This is my thrill.
0: Or this is my day.
1: Right. One of the two. Either getting bread or cheese. One of the two.
0: So I'm guessing that's not on the board?
1: That's not on the board. Not no.
0: We are not getting anything. Bill.
8: Yeah.
0: You're calling in.
8: How are you guys doing?
0: Good, thank you.
8: Yep. Good. Hey, now, I was thinking by the time you hit 50, you should be able to, or should have already learned how to drive a manual vehicle.
0: Yeah.
1: Yeah, as mentioned.
0: Somebody called that in, and for AJ, that would be like, you need to know how to do that by 10.
1: Yeah.
8: Yeah, that's true.
1: You should.
8: That's
1: true. You should have for an automatic, thank actually,
0: you.
1: Yes.
0: All right, thank you.
1: Yeah. You know every car. You know how to drive either one.
0: All right. Emma's calling in, maintain car properly. You should know how to do that by the time you're driving.
1: Yes. That's one of the things I actually teach when drivers
0: say. Okay. Let's hear what's on this board of yours.
1: Okay. Here are the things you did not get. Okay. Use pod coffee makers.
0: Okay.
1: You should learn how to use that. Yeah, you should. Yeah.
0: All right.
1: Yeah. No exposed hot plates or anything else. It's safer. Use social media like Facebook, Instagram, TikTok, and X.
0: All right. You know, my mother-in-law wrote a thank you note to her accountant and somehow took a picture of it and posted it with Dolly Parton's I Will Always Love You playing underneath. She did not mean to post it. So, yes.
1: Right.
0: Learn how to use social media.
1: Exactly. Use a smart home voice assistants like Amazon, Alexa, things like that. Learn how to use that because that's actually a good thing. My mom, actually, who's 92 years old, has it. Yes.
0: Okay.
1: Okay. We got use ride sharing and delivery apps. Things like, you know, Uber, Lyft, Instacart. Makes your life easier. Get rides.
0: Yeah.
1: Right. Use wearable fitness and activity trackers. It'll let you know about your heart rate, things like that. Let you know when it goes red, you're dead.
0: Do you have one?
1: No, I don't have one. Not yet. Right. No. I'm waiting for Christmas. use GPS and navigational tools. Okay. Learn how to use this way. You're not driving into a loading
0: dock.
1: Okay,
0: this is the guy who ended up in Cromwell who was supposed to be in Wallingford.
1: That was early. That was that stupid other thing.
0: Okay, that doesn't happen to you now.
1: Not anymore. No.
0: Very good.
1: Use video calling platforms like Zoom and things like that.
0: Okay,
1: FaceTime.
0: This is the guy who comes 15 minutes late because he couldn't figure out the link.
1: But I got it.
0: Or comes in sideways.
1: But I got it.
0: That's right.
1: Yes. Use digital banking and payment apps.
0: I see what you did here. You put together a list of your life.
1: Basically.
0: That's good.
1: Yeah. Use digital. Okay. Use password managers.
0: Okay.
1: Use health and medical apps. Things like, you know, your health and like my chart. Things like that. So those are the things you should know.
0: All right. Nice job.
1: Thanks.
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11: Westbound delays on the Northern State heading into the Wantagh, then it's slow westbound by the Queens line. The Southern State has westbound delays by Eagle Avenue, westbound delays heading into Queens. The LIE is slow westbound from 106-107 out through the Queens line. The Cross Island has northbound delays from the Southern State up to the Long Island Expressway. If you're heading into the city, it's a gridlock alert day today in New York City. The Long Island Railroad is running on or close. I'm John Lynch with Long Island Traffic.
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0: Nor'easter. Before we give you the new word for this hour to see Metallica in San Antonio, we need to get to Sally. Sally, good morning.
22: Yes.
1: Morning.
22: Good morning.
1: Morning.
22: Good morning.
0: Well, good morning.
22: What I need to say is, you got to know how to clean your body.
1: How to clean your body.
22: 450.
1: Right. Well, it's more folds,
22: yeah,
1: or
22: body
1: what?
22: Body odor. Yeah, I mean, come on. How many people over 50, especially, I'm sorry, you guys, but men especially.
1: Really?
22: I go by and I'm going to hold my breath.
1: I don't know. You got a couple of stinky older ladies, too. There.
22: Well, no, yeah, I agree. Yes, I've smell them too.
1: Right, just figure if you have
0: you go around smelling people, do you?
1: Yeah.
22: No.
1: Is that how you greet folks?
22: Not at all.
1: Yeah.
22: Right now I'm smelling the salt air. I'm down at Bramford Point.
1: Oh.
0: All right. That's a good place to be now.
1: Yeah.
0: You won't want to be there tomorrow at this time.
1: Yeah, not later. Get it in now.
0: So, Sally.
22: I know.
0: Sally.
22: Yes.
0: Which part of a man's body do you think smells the worst?
22: Oh, my God. Come on now. It's got to be his ass.
1: Okay. His ass. Got to be, right.
0: How many male asses have you smelled?
22: Not many.
1: You clean seats or something?
22: And I'm 71.
1: Wow.
22: So.
0: Okay.
22: But I'm not your typical 71.
1: No, apparently you smell asses.
0: Oh. You're an ass smelling 71.
22: Hey, come on now. Hi. I've been on the party bus with you guys to New York.
0: It sounds like you just got off.
1: Just got home. That's how she fell asleep.
22: Oh, no, yeah. I want to get back on.
0: It sounds like it.
1: Nah, here
0: you are a party.
1: Yes, you are.
22: I have a good time.
1: Yeah, yeah.
0: Okay, so
1: yeah.
0: When we're ranking, we're smelling male body parts.
1: Yeah.
0: So we're going to go with ass is number one.
1: Yeah. Wipe properly.
22: No. Not me. I'm assuming when I walk by them.
1: You're assuming?
0: Wait,
1: you can tell by looking at a person that they have a dirty ass?
22: Did you get that? Ass assuming?
0: Ass.
1: Right. I'm going to ask that you and me, of course.
0: That was good. Yeah. That was an AJ style pun.
1: Yes.
0: Okay. So, no. She's cracking herself up over here.
1: Yeah, she is. She's like me.
22: I am.
0: Have you been up all night?
22: No, I've been up since 3:30.
1: Okay, 3:30, close. Okay, right.
0: All right, so number one.
22: It's an early day.
0: Number one would be ass.
1: Right.
0: Number two would be what?
22: Oh, my God.
1: Yeah.
22: Number two. Come on.
1: Number two. What are you thinking?
22: Oh, shit.
1: What's on your snifferometer?
22: My snifferometer, I'm not going to go where you think I'm going to go. I'm going to say armpit.
0: Know what I was thinking.
1: There are some people who have really nasty armpits.
0: The other side of the ass.
1: Right, yeah.
0: The flip front.
1: Side. The flip side, yes. The Pinocchio part, yes.
0: Yeah.
1: Yeah. Geppetto, yeah. Okay, so you're saying
0: the armpit's worse than that?
1: Like an onion field, yeah.
0: Armpit.
22: No, I didn't. You said that was number two.
1: Number two, yes.
22: Number
1: okay.
22: one is the ass.
1: Ass is number one, right. So we're going, we're ping-ponging back and forth on body parts. We went low, now we're going high. Okay, so that's number two. So I agree, because some people don't use deodorant, especially in the gym.
0: Here's the worst thing. If your armpits smell, don't put deodorant on top of it.
1: Yes.
0: It amplifies it into a worse smelling combination.
1: It metamorphosizes. Yeah, it's bad. All bad.
22: Absolutely.
1: Chemical reaction, yes.
0: Okay.
1: Like an onion field.
0: Have you ever been with a man who you were going to have relations with, but because of their body odor, you were like, I'm out of here?
22: Oh, I would have known long before that.
0: Okay.
1: Right. Wouldn't even gotten to that part.
0: That's
1: yet.
0: A good point.
1: Right. You just stink. I'm not going near you. Close enough.
0: She walks by people and smells their ass.
1: She does, right.
0: She's a
1: Right.
0: She can sniff out a guy from a mile away.
22: It's not that I smell their ass. I can smell their ass.
1: They're swamp ass.
22: Whooshing by.
1: Right, it's on their clothes. You feel the odor of the little parade that comes after them.
0: Now, that's pretty bad when you're standing next to someone and you can smell their smell them.
1: Yeah.
0: You know?
1: Yeah. Yeah, dirty clothes.
22: Yeah, well,
1: that hamper thing.
22: If you don't take care of your body,
1: right.
22: Your clothes are going to smell too.
1: Exactly.
22: You're probably not going to wash them either.
1: Right. Get the whole thing figured out.
0: Are you married?
22: Oh, yeah.
1: No.
22: I've been married for 30 years.
1: And is he a stinky person?
0: She won't let him.
22: What?
1: Is he a stinky person?
22: No.
1: No. Okay.
0: No. And I said she won't let him.
1: Right.
0: You won't let him be stinky.
22: Oh, I would not kick his ass out.
1: Right, his stinky ass out, yes. Right, so ass and armpits.
0: So when you got up at 3 this morning, what did you start doing?
22: Making coffee.
0: Okay. Oh, that's right. Coffee. Anything? Right. What do you put in the coffee?
22: I put... dairy free half and half.
1: Is it called, Bailey's?
22: I didn't catch that one.
0: Bailey's.
1: Yeah.
0: That's good stuff.
22: Not that early.
1: I hear you.
0: You don't exactly sound.
22: Maybe some Kahlua.
1: That's nice. Okay. That's a nice choice.
0: Is this Sally sober?
22: Yeah. Well, I am smoking something right now.
1: Oh, gotcha.
0: Okay,
1: all right. Get a happy glow, wake and bake.
0: Okay.
1: Yeah.
0: Good for you.
22: No, I've been up since 3:30. I just started doing that.
1: Okay, good. Okay. Yeah, that'd be stupid. Now, what do you got to do today?
22: I got a lot to do today.
1: Like what, besides smoking weed?
22: I have to pick up, go to CVS. I have a doctor's appointment.
0: This sounds like the life of a 71-year-old.
1: Are you driving to these
0: pharmacy
1: things?
0: Doctor?
22: Yes, right. And then I'm going to the gym to work out.
0: Good for you.
1: Nice.
22: And then I'm going to my sister's to help her clean her apartment because she was in an accident and broke her back.
1: Wow. Are you driving?
22: Always.
1: Okay.
0: Okay.
1: Okay. Just be safe.
0: All right. All right, Sally. I think the call has run its course.
1: Yes.
22: Did I win anything?
0: Our love.
1: Our devotion.
22: Oh, come on. A party bus to New York. That would be fun.
1: If we had one, yeah, sure. You want to go grab one, go for it.
22: Well, I do have a back seat.
0: I will tell you something. We will sign you up for something, some tickets. If you tell us something that no one knows about you, that's embarrassing.
22: That's embarrassing?
1: Yeah.
0: Yeah.
22: Oh, my. That's embarrassing.
1: Think hard.
22: Oh dear. Oh, well, okay.
0: All right.
22: There's near the Yale Library... The Rare Book Library.
1: Okay.
22: Over in those buildings, there's a little... There's an iron fence, you know, decorative, blah, blah, blah.
1: Yeah.
22: A door, you get locked, you can't get in. But back in the day, when I was young...
1: Okay, last week.
22: We slipped through there, and it was like a small little courtyard, just... grass and a couple of little trees, and nobody, you couldn't see in there unless you came in there.
1: You Bob Ross?
22: Yeah, we got caught.
1: Got caught doing what?
22: Having relations.
1: Ah,
0: you're having sex in public.
1: Yeah, you were yelling.
22: Yeah, but we didn't think anybody was gonna, it was exciting, it was out in the open, not out in the open, but it was outside.
1: Yeah. Right, were you using this voice when it happened?
0: How did his ass smell?
1: Right.
22: Oh, come on. You good? Already know from talking with me. His ass must have
0: smelled
22: just fine.
0: Right. It was heaven.
1: Right.
0: His ass smelled just fine.
1: Like grass, yes.
0: All right, Sally, hold on a second. Hold on. We're going to sign you up for some tickets.
1: Right.
22: I love you.
0: All right. Love you, too. Have a good day. Thank you for checking in. Be careful this weekend. We have a nor'easter coming. More on that in a second. First, let's give you the word for Metallica. If you'd like to go see Metallica in San Antonio. Tickets, hotel, airfare, all on us. Text CLASSIC, CLASSIC, right now to 203-882-9757 for your chance at flight, hotel, and tickets to see Metallica live in San Antonio. Nor'easter is coming our way.
1: Yep.
0: What do you say about it?
1: Batten down the hatches.
0: Today is going to be fine. It's supposed to come here tonight, maybe afternoon for Long Island. So yeah. Long Island figure, you might see something in the afternoon. Connecticut, maybe after 6, maybe after 8.
1: Right.
0: But tomorrow is the full show.
1: Yep, pandemonium.
0: It's the main event. And so rain, wind, possible coastal flooding. Winds 30 to 40 miles an hour, gusts up to 50. And ferry service events are all changing.
1: Yep.
0: So if you plan on taking a ferry, check on that. If you plan on going to some big events this weekend that are outdoors, check on that. I can tell you the three big things on our radar. Two in Connecticut, one Long Island. The Potato Fest on Long Island moved to November 7th and 8th.
1: Yep.
0: And the Devon Rotary Oktoberfest scheduled for this weekend is only happening tonight. The Rum Runners are playing, and Rockin' the Hook in Sandy Hook tomorrow is happening, regardless of weather, from 2 to 4.
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11: There's some westbound delays on the LIE heading into Vets Highway. Then it's slow westbound over by Deer Park Avenue. Stop and go westbound from the Seaford Oyster Bay to the Queens Line. The Northern State slow westbound heading into the Meadowbrook. Westbound delays heading into Queens. The Southern State is stop and go westbound from Route 1 San out to Eagle Avenue. Westbound delays heading into Queens. The Long Island Railroad is on or close.
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0: Yours. 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
1: Okay.
0: Attack of the violent vegan.
1: Ooh, they get violent, huh?
0: Florida woman accused of throwing a jar of vegan mayonnaise at a victim during a road rage incident. What, Ruth?
15: I just want to say that I was not in Florida.

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1: Sounds about right.
0: I love the name.
1: Corkscrew, yeah.
0: She stopped near an intersection. A white utility van cut in front of her.
1: Oops.
0: Without using a turn signal.
1: Oh.
0: Which is annoying.
1: Yes, that'll set you off.
0: The victim honked her horn, which caused the driver of the van to begin to yell profanities and flip off the victim.
2: Hang up, you want to speak to lady?
1: I love the reenactment.
2: Screw you and your vegan ways.
0: The light then turned green, but the van did not move out of the victim's way. And the driver of the van began to move towards the left side of the car.
1: Okay.
0: Very slowly, blocking the victim's vehicle. So now it's getting dangerous. Now it's getting bad.
1: Yeah, it's almost a beat down. Yes. Get it beats. Sorry.
0: The vehicles ended up next to each other. And at the time, the victim's driver's side window was down and the van's passenger side window was down. The victim then reported feeling a sharp pain in her face.
1: Oh.
0: After seeing the flash of an arm from the suspect's van.
1: Oh.
0: The victim then realized she had been hit in the face with a jar of vegan mayonnaise thrown by the suspect.
1: Wow. Yes. You know, animals are harmed, but, you know, this person, screw them.
0: What's that?
1: No animals will harm making the mayonnaise, but screw that person anyway.
0: Right. Right? Yeah.
1: Yeah.
0: Yeah. Yeah. Let's not hurt any animals. Let's not use any dairy.
1: Right. I don't have a bone to have a tofu to pick with you.
0: But breaking someone's eye socket in traffic, not a problem.
1: Right, right.
2: No birds were harmed.
0: Yeah. No birds were harmed. No, no dairy products used in the injuring of this person.
1: Exactly, right. Smash my face. Nice.
0: Ugh.
1: Yeah. How dare you cut me off? Yes.
0: The victim heard the suspect yell, "I hit her in the face, go, go, go," before the van sped off.
1: Right. Well, then that's stupid. Let's get out of here.
0: The vegan was arrested and faces charges of missile into dwelling.
1: Oh.
0: That's an interesting charge.
1: Interesting.
0: Missile into dwelling, an aggravated battery with a deadly weapon.
1: An expensive deadly weapon. Because mayonnaise is like $3 a jar.
2: You want to throw that? Just throw a shoe.
1: Throw something less expensive.
3: I'm so curious what brand it was, because some of them are plastic and some are glass. I wonder if it was a glass jar.
0: It sounds like it. Yeah. She had to go to the hospital.
1: Right. Oof.
0: That hurts.
1: Vegan mayonnaise. Right in the face. What the hell, man?
0: When's the last road rage incident for you?
1: The last one for me was a guy was going through red lights, and I took it upon myself to go chase after him. I don't know why, because I'm an idiot.
0: Wow.
1: I don't know. Yeah, I was that incensed, because I was just sick and tired of seeing folks go through red lights. And I chased after him, and after a while, he finally realized I was chasing after him, pulled off to the side, and I went past him, gave him the finger, and then the chase started chasing me. And guess what I did? I ran I ran red lights trying to get away from him.
0: Yeah.
1: How about you?
0: Well, the last time I did the brake check,
1: was
0: a Saturday, crowded highway. This pickup truck is on me, on me. Like, it's an inch.
1: Yeah.
0: And it's just on me.
1: You can see the bugs in his radiator.
0: And I can't move over.
1: Right.
0: So you could see I can't move over.
1: Right.
0: If I could move over, I could see you like pushing me out of the way.
1: Yeah.
0: Because I'm a don't drive slow in the left lane kind of guy.
1: Yeah.
0: Don't do it. But there was nowhere I could go.
1: Yeah.
0: I had someone in front of me.
1: What are you supposed to do?
0: Right in front of me.
1: Yeah.
0: And I had cars on the side of me. There's nothing I could do. And now you're making the situation very dangerous.
1: Yeah.
0: So I thought, well, let me make it even more dangerous.
1: Okay. Let me compound. Yeah.
0: I am going to press my brakes so hard.
1: Ha ha!
0: And this truck went sideways.
1: Oh, that panic.
0: Did the swerve.
1: Yeah. The anti-lock brakes.
0: And then this guy, you could see literal steam coming out of his ears.
1: It was a bull.
0: And his face turned red.
1: Oh, no.
0: And now I could see him, because before all I could see were his headlights.
1: Right. Now you actually see
0: the
1: person.
0: And I could see the person. I could see how big he is.
1: Oh, Lord.
0: And I could see he's ripping mad.
1: Oh, God.
0: Like,
1: every vein's exposed.
0: Like, this guy, he was already having a bad day.
1: Yes.
0: And I was the detonator.
1: Right.
0: And I just detonated. I was going to get a lot of crap that somebody else created.
1: Yes.
0: For this. I'm now the person.
1: You are now the collector.
0: He comes around my right side.
1: Yeah.
0: pulls in front.

0: front of me power breaks me. I'm like, okay, I deserve that.
1: Right. Yep. Yep.
0: And then point taken. See U.S. Army sticker on his truck. I'm like, God damn it. I would never do that to a veteran.
2: No, of course not. No.
0: Can you put that sticker on the front so I can see it in my mirror when you're almost in my back seat?
2: Something.
0: Can you please tell me?
2: Right.
0: Warn me that you're a veteran.
2: Little heads up.
0: Oh my God. Right. Veteran on the front and veteran on the back and veteran on the sides. And I will just get out of the way.
2: And I can kill you 9 creative ways.
0: That's what I'm thinking. This guy was trained. He's a trained killer.
2: Right. He's like, which method should I use?
0: And I just set him off.
2: Good going.
0: And this went on for miles where it took me a long time to shake this guy. And yeah. I gave him the peace sign, like, right. Peace.
2: I'm sorry.
0: Yeah.
2: Can you just take money out of your wallet and throw it in the window?
0: Toy to help bills. Here, I'll give you money.
3: Yelling, thank you for your service.
2: They're going to keep us free.
0: Yeah. That was the day I got out of the brake checking business.
2: Yeah. Good reason.
0: I'm like, that could have been bad. And Jennifer was with me. So it could have been bad for her,
2: right,
0: and me, and never again.
2: He's a gentleman. He wouldn't hit her.
0: Remember those old shows? The guy puts on glasses. Like, you wouldn't hit a guy with glasses, would you?
2: Boom, boom. Right.
0: Yeah.
2: Yeah.
0: Not good.
2: Good reason not to.
0: Yeah, that guy, I still have visions of him.
2: He's probably still mad.
0: I'm sure he is.
2: Imagine listening right now. There he is!
0: That's him! Jazz and AJ in the morning. All right, how bad is this nor'easter going to be? Weather guy, Scott Haney, up next.
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5: Westbound delays on the Southern State from Route 1's ends to Eagle Avenue. Some eastbound delays by the Meadowbrook, the LIE slow westbound heading into Deer Park Avenue. Westbound delays at the Seaford Oyster Bay, then it's slow westbound at Glen Cove Road. Heavy both ways at the Queens Line. The Northern State slow westbound heading into the Meadowbrook. Westbound delays heading into Queens. The Cross Island heavy northbound from the Southern State up to the bridges. The Long Island Railroad is on or close. I'm John Lynch with Long Island Traffic.
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0: All right, what do we do? How bad is this nor'easter going to be? Let's ask Scott.
15: Hey,
0: good morning.
15: I'm so tired. Oh,
0: really?
2: Why are you tired?
15: No, I'm just exhausted. No. Just before, you know, storms like this, they exhaust me.
0: Really?
15: You got to do everything. Yeah, you got to do everything right.
0: Oh, you have to really pay attention.
2: Oh, damn it! I hate when that happens.
15: You got to really, you know, hone in on your skill set.
2: Right.
0: Oh. So
15: yeah. Well, anyway, you guys are now under a coastal flood warning.
0: This would be us and Long Island, or just us?
15: I don't know about Long Island. The Long Island Sound of the south facing shores, I think, are under a long. I'm not quite sure. I know for us.
0: Okay.
15: For Fairfield and New Haven, and there's an advisory in effect for Middlesex and New London. So that means anywhere from 2 to 3 feet above inundation. That's not horrendous. I mean, it's bad, but it's not horrendous.
2: Right. That's right.
15: So the water's going to get pushed into the Sound. There's going to be some minor flooding. Again, we're not expecting, you know, major flooding here, but you got to, if you live along the coastline, you got to keep an eye on things.
0: How much move rain tomorrow?
15: 2 to 3 inches.
0: That doesn't
15: But it's
0: sound...
15: over the course of 36 to 48 hours.
2: Okay.
0: So that doesn't sound like a lot. Is it a lot?
15: It's, you know, 4 inches is a month's worth of rain.
2: Okay.
0: So we're getting over a half a month's rain.
2: That's significant.
0: In one day.
2: Yes.
0: Then,
15: well, 2 days. Over 48 hours.
0: Over Saturday and Sunday.
15: Correct.
0: Gotcha. Or you mean tonight, tomorrow?
15: Tonight late through tomorrow and Sunday.
0: Okay. All right, then the winds will be what, 30 to 40?
15: Winds are already picking up. There's a 31-mile-an-hour wind gust in Waterbury this morning.
0: Really?
15: So and with sustained winds of 20 with a gust of 31. So it's already picking up out there. It's a little breezy, and those winds are only going to intensify as we move through the day today. Tonight, it gets a little raucous with 45-mile-an-hour wind gusts. And then tomorrow, through the day, 40 to 50-mile-an-hour wind gusts all day.
0: Those are the gusts, but what's the regular wind?
15: Sustained winds, 20 to, you know, 50, let's say 20 to 25.
0: So is that a lot?
15: You'll notice it.
0: Right.
2: Right, yeah.
15: It's not going to, you know, that doesn't bring trees down or anything. Gust of 50 could bring some ice, could cause some isolated power outages.
0: Well, yeah, especially with the ground being wet. The trees still have leaves, and then you get 40.
15: Trees have leaves. That's the problem.
0: They're sails.
15: They act like little sails.
2: They do, right. And these sails go down.
15: They take the wind, they hold them, right. And then the whole thing just goes.
0: Especially with the ground wet.
2: Right. Yeah.
0: So we're going to have trees down, power outages.
15: Isolated in nature.
0: Yeah.
2: So what a nice weekend.
15: the further east you go, the more trouble you'll run into. Like Cape and the Islands, they have high wind warnings. That means 60-mile-an-hour wind gusts. And you start getting into, you know, hurricane-force winds of 74.
2: Yeah.
15: Anything above 74 is a hurricane-force wind, so we're not expecting that. But you're getting close with 60 to 65-mile-an-hour wind gusts. That could do some damage.
0: Yeah, so that's the east end of Long Island, and then, like, Rhode Island, Cape Cod, right?
15: Correct.
0: Okay.
15: Correct.
2: Gotcha. Right. No good hairstyles at all, no.
0: You know, the other problem here, Scott, is that everyone still has their boat in the water.
2: Yeah.
15: Yeah, that's not good.
2: Well, good news is on the shore now.
0: Yeah. Good news is we don't have to bring it in.
2: It's in the parking lot. Go get it.
15: Just make sure it's secure.
0: Yeah.
2: Yeah, it rhymes too. Cool.
15: Yeah, a little rhyme there. Yeah, I mean, if you didn't get your boat out of the water, this is not a major storm. It's going to be very impactful and more of a nuisance than anything else. But I think everybody will be fine.
0: Well, I feel bad for all the people who are either getting married or holding a festival or a fair.
15: Let me tell you something. I got a call last night from my eye doctor. I was like, why is my eye doctor calling me? I like, you know, in October I was there for a checkup. I don't go, well, it is almost time for my eye appointment. Anyway, he was like, my daughter's getting married Saturday night on the Cape. Oh. I was like, good luck.
0: No.
2: Yeah.
0: No, she's not.
2: Yeah, no.
15: I'm like, come on.
0: Was it outside? Like,
15: no, but still, you know, you're talking about power outages. I'm sure part of the reception was outside.
0: Yeah, and you got to move. You got to just.
2: What do you can't do? Do it, yeah.
0: What did you say?
15: He said, should I call the venue and see if he can move it? I said, absolutely.
2: Yeah. Like right now. So you hang out with me, just go.
15: Yeah.
0: Right, just, call him right now.
15: Stop. Yeah, call him right now.
2: Right. Everybody hold a barbell.
0: Well, you were the last thing. They were checking. I don't want to bother Scott. Checking. Hopefully
15: don't
0: this moves.
15: Don't bother me. And then, I was so shocked.
0: Yep.
15: And then shocked.
0: It's not like, moving.
15: And he said he could see me through the phone, which I thought was a little weird.
2: Right.
0: He did?
15: He's an eye doctor.
2: And he has an iPhone.
0: Oh.
2: Ah.
15: He has an iPhone.
2: I knew where you were going.
0: Right. Yeah.
2: What are you doing with these guys?
15: We co-hosted with Sandra Lee. You guys know Sandra Lee?
0: No.
15: Semi-homemade. She's a chef. She's got a show on Netflix. She had a show on Food Network for 15 seasons.
2: Yes.
0: I've heard the name. Hold on. Let me check. What about
15: She's a beautiful woman.
2: Yeah, what about her?
15: She co-hosted yesterday with us. We had a lot of fun.
2: Oh.
0: Wow, and you're still thinking about her.
2: Nice.
0: Is she turning you?
15: Yeah. No. Yeah, no.
0: That was a hard no.
2: Yeah, he wants her dishes.
15: Yeah, you'll always get a hard no.
2: Gotcha.
0: There's no turning you.
15: We had a great time.
0: You've never, your whole life, ever been near a woman and thought, you know what, if I was ever going to make
2: change,
0: a move
2: yeah.
0: right now.
2: This is the one, yeah.
0: Oh, she is
15: Anne Hathaway.
0: Anne Hathaway?
15: And even I wouldn't do that.
2: Anne Hathaway.
15: I want to be your friend and go shopping.
2: Exactly right. Yeah, do things.
0: Oh, Sandra Lee. Yeah, okay. I've seen her before. Oh, boy.
15: Yeah, she was Andrew Cuomo's girlfriend.
0: That's right.
2: Okay, that's why it sounds familiar.
0: Okay, that's where I've heard the name.
2: Yep.
15: Yeah, yep. That's no longer the case, though.
0: No, it isn't.
15: No. No. But she was delightful. We made cocktails and drank on the air. It was fun.
2: What kind of cocktails?
15: It was like an apple spice with pecan-infused vodka.
2: Oh, that sounds very fall.
0: That's a hangover.
2: Yeah,
15: it was definitely fall. It was a fall. It was a fall drink.
2: Yeah.
15: Yeah. But it was delicious.
0: Yeah, you drink it and you fall.
2: Exactly right.
0: But
15: she has no filters. I love it. It was just fantastic.
0: Well, the two of you drinking with no filters. Right. I
2: want
0: to. Someone's got to send me that. Tell Greg to send me that video.
2: Right.
15: Oh, okay, I will.
2: Did you have a full drink or just a couple of sips?
15: Yeah, exactly.
0: Are you drinking right now? Sounds like you're still drinking.
2: Yeah, seriously.
15: Just coffee. Just coffee.
2: Oh, okay. Yeah, sure, whatever.
15: Yeah, no. Right, just coffee.
2: Drink. Yes.
0: When's the last time you had a drink on the air? Yesterday.
15: That's funny. No, I don't think I've ever been drunk on the air. I may have been hungover, but not drunk.
2: No, hungover is the worst. You could hear your paint dry. That's the worst.
15: Oh, it's just terrible.
2: Especially a sugary drink like the one you had.
15: Yeah, I mean, all I drink is Cosmos.
0: Man, I was probably 3 weeks into our run here 23 years ago. And I was having a house.
15: Seriously.
0: I was having a house built. And I go to see it, and I'm talking to the builders, and they got the little trailer outside on the construction site. You know, this is where it's their mobile office.
2: Yeah.
0: So I go in, and I'm talking to the owner and his son, and they're both Portuguese. They're like, "You're Portuguese?" I'm like, "Yeah, I'm Portuguese." It's like,
2: hugs. Here.
0: And they get out the Portuguese wine.
2: Right.
0: 5 or 6 hours later.
2: Oh, no.
0: I'm like, I got to
15: go. Yeah, you're on the floor.
0: I got to go. So I go home, I pass out, and then the next thing I know, there's banging on my door. Everybody at the radio station, called my then wife on the island
2: right.
0: and said, your husband has not showed up for work. Or no, it was like I would get in so early that they called and said, why isn't he here yet?
2: Yeah, we're concerned.
0: So I rolled in like right when the show started.
2: Yes.
0: And, you know, you're still drunk at that point.
2: Yes, you are.
0: Yeah.
2: You're having a good time, but not really.
0: So I sent Jesse out, our producer, then for cheeseburgers. So I was like, I want two cheeseburgers for every person in this building.
2: Yeah, I remember that. Those are cheeseburgers. Yeah, we all benefit from it.
0: Yeah, I've learned a lot.
2: Yeah.
0: Learned a lot then.
15: Yeah, that happened to me once. I learned a lot, too.
0: Yeah, you just don't do
15: it. Never do it again.
0: Yeah.
2: You learn how to hate life.
15: Oh, it's brutal.
0: Okay, so do you have a minute?
15: I do.
0: Okay, I'm going to do this song, and then we're going to put together a list of what we should stock up on.
2: Yes.
0: All right.
2: The necessities.
0: Yeah, what are the things that we should go out and buy today?
2: Right, do it.
0: For this weekend's Nor'easter, 877.
15: Oh, I thought you were talking about the in the box. I'm like, we're already talking about that because yeah. I got a couple of things on my list.
0: Oh, really? Okay, good. 877-764-2535.

0: Thank you.
1: It was a threesome?
2: It was a threesome.
3: All right, nice. We're on the air now.
1: Right, Jim.
3: Chaz and AJ in the morning. Scott Haney, Weather God, originally from Comac, Long Island.
1: Yes.
3: On the show.
4: Represent. Comac.
1: Represent.
3: We were talking about your show yesterday with Sandra Lee.
2: Yes.
3: And Kara Sundlin was on as well. So it was the three of you.
1: Right.
3: That's what we were.
2: She actually co-hosted both shows. She did Great Day at 9 a.m. and Great Day at 3. So Kate Francis and myself and Sandra Lee hosted 9, and then Kara and myself and Sandra Lee hosted the 3 p.m. show.
1: It was a great day, wasn't it?
2: It was really a great day.
1: Nice.
3: It sounds like you have a little crush on her.
2: I do, a little bit of a gay man crush.
1: Okay. Cool, yeah.
3: What does that mean? Just like, I want to be friends, I want to hang out, I want to go shopping together?
1: Learn how to bake, what?
2: Yes, exactly.
3: Okay.
1: Right.
2: And have a couple of cocktails together.
3: There's no part in your brain
1: that says,
3: That says...
2: None.
3: Okay.
2: Wow. None.
3: Zero. Not even...
2: Zero.
3: Not even one little molecule that says, you know, she's pretty hot.
1: Fast thought, yeah.
2: No. I did say, oh my God, she's an attractive woman. I admire an attractive woman, but right. I don't want to schnookie down.
3: Yeah,
1: schnookie down. Cool. That's terminology.
3: No, I get that.
1: Yeah,
3: but I see a good-looking guy. I'm like, you know, they got it. They have their look together, but right. That doesn't mean I want to do anything.
1: You don't want to schnookie down, no.
3: Right?
2: Yeah, exactly. Right. We had a real estate agent come on the show yesterday. Beautiful human being, and I just looked at him, and I said, oh, my God, you're gorgeous. And he was like, well, that's one way to make the guests feel comfortable.
1: I'd be like, thank you. Thank you very much.
2: Did you say that? Yeah. His friend was, I guess, gay, right? I said, I said, how many times do you get a gay guy saying how beautiful you are? And the guy next to him says, me, every day.
3: Nice. All right, so just to recap for those joining us, what do we need to know about this nor'easter?
2: Hunker down, stay inside. Outdoor plans are canceled. You want to be indoors. Don't do anything foolish. If you see, you know, there's going to be some ponding on the roadways. We're not expecting major flooding here because it's coming in over a duration of 36 to 48 hours. It's like a steady rain. It's not going to be raining all the time, and then the next 5 minutes it'll be windswept rain. You know what I mean? So like it comes in waves. And coastal flooding, if you live along the shoreline, you want to be careful. Move some stuff to higher ground, as we're expecting about 2 to 3 feet above inundation. Don't forget we got an astronomical higher tide due to the fact that there's a full harvest moon.
1: Right.
2: So that always adds to the high tide, too. So that's why it's going 2 to 3 feet. Yeah, so
1: it's all good time.
2: You got the perfect combination for a good time along the shoreline.
3: It's a good weekend. Right. So what we need to do is stock up on things.
1: Yes.
3: So we could sit on the couch, watch some movies, and enjoy.
1: Hey, yep, stay at home.
2: 100%.
3: Right. Let's put that list together. 877-764-2535. Joe the Barber?
5: Let's go with weed and alcohol.
3: Weed and alcohol.
1: Yeah, you gotta self-medicate.
3: I'm going to pass on the weed, but I will write down alcohol.
5: Let's go for weed and alcohol.
1: I'll take his weed. Thank you.
3: Okay.
1: Yes.
3: All right, Joe. Thank you.
1: Right, so self-medicate.
2: Joe the Barber. Whoa.
1: Right.
3: Yeah, that's...
1: yeah, you guys hear it cuts hair.
2: Can I just be honest with you? Yeah. I had a guest in P-Town vaping in my house.
1: Yeah.
3: Not cool.
1: Yeah, I don't want that.
2: What are you doing?
1: Seriously, go outside and
2: vape. I said, what are you doing? He said, oh, I'm vaping. I said, inside my house? He's like, yeah, it's not bad. I'm like, no, it's bad. No.
3: Yeah.
2: Don't vape in my house.
3: Yeah, it's not as bad as smoke, right. But you are putting a scent into the house.
1: Exactly.
2: It's a scent of strawberry now fills my nostrils and my house.
1: Like you're in a bakery.
2: Get out of here.
1: Yeah.
2: Anyway, sorry, go ahead.
3: No. I was having a project house done, and I'm picky.
1: Yes.
3: And I walked in, and I smelt blueberry.
1: Right. I'm like, someone baking?
3: And I talked to the cable guy, and I was like, hey,
1: Not vape.
3: No vaping, please.
1: Yeah, thank you.
3: He's like, no, it's blueberry. No, I'm like, I know it's blueberry. I can smell it.
1: Exactly right. No blueberry.
2: No blueberry.
3: No blueberry. I don't want that. I don't care what flavor it is. Please, no vaping, please.
1: Right. That's the worst. When someone has like apple pie vape, now you're hungry, and you're like, where's pie? And no, it's you're vaping.
3: Airline Jimmy.
0: Hey, good morning, everybody.
3: Good morning.
0: I would say gasoline, you know, for your generator or your car so you can have some kind of power. Or even heat. You use your car. If you know, if it gets to that point where you need heat, you could sit in your car and warm yourself up.
3: Yeah, December.
1: Yeah, no, it's not Siberia here. Yeah, it's still be like in like the 50s and 60s.
3: This isn't a hurricane.
1: Right.
3: It's a nor'easter.
1: Oh, right, right.
3: No.
0: I was going to say weed and alcohol, but I gave that up a long time ago.
3: Yeah. Okay.
1: It doesn't show at all.
3: Jimmy, Scott Haney, Jimmy.
6: It doesn't show at all. That's hysterical.
0: You guys are great.
3: Okay.
0: WPLR.
3: All right, and the shark. All right, Airline Jimmy, thank you.
1: That last one must have been a doozy.
6: Airline Jimmy, right. Oh, my God. I don't even want to know where the nickname came from.
1: No, you don't want to know.
3: No.
1: Yeah.
3: And just to clarify, this is not a hurricane. I don't think you may need gas for your generator.
1: Right, yeah. Maybe.
3: You may need gas for your car.
1: Right.
3: But you don't need gas for your car to sit in the car to keep warm so you don't freeze to death.
1: Exactly.
6: Ridiculous. Okay? Right.
1: Yeah. Yeah. It's not February now.
3: Yeah. James.
7: Good morning, guys.
3: Hey, you're calling in the same thing. Gas for the generator?
7: Yeah, but since Airline Jimmy beat me to the punch, I'm going to say junk food that doesn't require cooking.
1: There you go. Junk food. Yeah.
3: Oh, I like
1: you
3: that.
1: You got to eat.
3: All right, like what? That's what we need to write down.
6: You know those bugle horns?
1: Oh, bugles.
7: Some jerky, maybe.
1: Jerky.
3: I'm not a jerky person.
1: Yeah, I don't want something with my teeth.
3: I'm just jerky on the air. I don't want to eat jerky.
1: Yeah.
3: All right, James. All right, so.
1: Well, bugles. That's a good snack.
3: We want to gas up the
6: car. Do you remember that show, James at 15?
1: Yes.
6: Oh, my God, did I have a crush on him.
3: James at 15?
1: Did the bugles make you think of him?
3: Oh, would you sit there watching eating bugles, thinking someday me and him are going to sit on a couch together eating bugles?
6: 100%.
1: Okay, so no bugles.
3: Would you put the bugles on the tips of your fingers?
1: You have to.
3: You have to.
6: Yes, yeah. You have to.
1: You got to do the Wicked Witch thing. Am I pretty? Yeah, exactly. Weed and alcohol helps.
6: Hysterical.
3: Dave from Manchester.
8: Yes, how about in case of a power outage, some board games?
1: Board games, right.
3: Board games.
1: B-O-R-E-D, games, board games, yes. Monopoly, yeah. Which lasts forever. You can play that for days.
6: You know, my brother would never finish the game. We'd always start, and then he'd never finish. I would always be angry.
3: Yeah. It's so long, especially with two people.
1: Yeah, the only game I ever finished was Parcheesi, because it has a finish to it.
3: Thank you, Dave.
1: Or shoots and ladders.
3: So board games.
1: Yes.
3: Or candy. I'm not a good board game person. I'm not writing that down on my list.
1: Yeah, no.
3: I got gas and booze
1: right
3: so far.
1: Gasoline, right?
3: Yeah, Monopoly's tough. Did you play where every time you had to pay a fine, you put the money in the middle, and then whoever lands on free parking gets all the money?
1: Yep.
3: Yeah.
1: Yep, the kitty.
6: No, I never did that.
3: Well, really?
1: No.
6: Yeah.
3: Yeah, every time you have to pay a fine or you get penalized.
1: Right, it goes right in the middle.
3: You put the money in the middle of the board,
1: right.
3: And then when someone lands on free parking, they get that money.
1: Exactly. Makes it
6: interesting. That's amazing.
1: Yeah.
6: I was at an inn, Two Village Square in Agunquit. This was years ago. We played gay Monopoly. It was just a bunch of gay guys drinking and playing Monopoly.
1: Was it strip Monopoly?
6: It wasn't stripper Monopoly.
3: What happens when you pass go?
6: I got bombed and so obnoxious, they ended up taking me and throwing me in the pool. and then the innkeepers spoke to me about my behavior and how that's not tolerated at the inn.
3: Oh.
6: And I was like, what? I was like, we're just having a good time. What is happening here?
3: Why am I
6: just reprimanded?
3: I didn't voluntarily walk into this pool, by the way.
1: You guys threw me like a frisbee.
6: I was laughing. I was like, and I'm being reprimanded now.
3: That sounds like the best game of Monopoly.
1: Yeah, seriously. Man,
6: it was fantastic, and I won. I won money.
3: Oh, damn. Like
1: actual money?
3: Like
1: money?
3: Real money?
6: Like real money. Like we had bets or something on the game. I forget how it went, but
1: you were hammered.
6: It was hysterical.
3: Yeah.
1: They had a bet to see who would get thrown in the pool. Got one.
3: All right. I'm putting pizza and.
1: Yeah, snacks.
6: Oh, pizza.
1: Right, pizza.
3: The pizza that ages well.
1: Yeah. Pizza rolls aren't bad. Some last resort.
3: Mm.
1: You know, those aren't bad. Easy to eat.
6: Like DiGiorno.
1: Oh, yeah, right. The rising crust stuff.
3: Now, I'm going to go to a real pizza place.
1: And just buy it and have it ready.
3: Today.
1: Okay.
3: And then have it for tomorrow.
1: Cool.
3: Is it like how? So by tomorrow morning, it's this thing is on, right?
6: Yeah.
3: All right, so I can't wait until tomorrow.
1: Yeah, get it
3: if
1: today.
3: I don't want to be out in it.
1: Right.
3: Okay, I'll get it today.
1: It's a regular cheese pie.
6: That's all I want. I just want a regular cheese pie. Remember at the Christmas where we were in the box last year, and people kept bringing us different types of pizza, and I was like, no, just bring me a regular cheese pie.
3: Right. Yeah.
6: I don't need the pepperonis, the mushrooms, the olives. I don't need any of it. Just regular cheese.
3: That's my favorite.
1: Yeah. No broccoli.
3: That's ground zero for any pizza. If you can't make a good cheese pizza, don't even give me anything with stuff on it, because now you're just trying to hide it.
1: Like the foundation of a house.
6: Exactly.
1: It's got to be strong.
3: Mm.
1: Yep. And no broccoli.
6: Oh.
3: Okay. So today, just to recap, East End Long Island first, then Long Island, then us. Us about 8 o'clock tonight.
1: Yeah.
3: Overnight. Tomorrow's the main event. Good luck, everybody.
1: Yes.
3: And then Sunday, it kind of rolls out.
6: Yes. It's still going to be showering on Monday. Don't get me wrong.
1: Right. Residual.
6: It's going to be slow to clear. But by Monday, late in the day, we should start to see some partial clearing. And then Tuesday, Wednesday, Thursday are beautiful.
1: Nice.
3: Nice. All right. Well, have a great weekend.
1: Be safe.
3: Don't work. Too. Don't work too hard.
1: Right. Don't get thrown in a pool.
6: I'm staying out of the pool.
1: There you go, see?
3: All right, everybody, it's Scott.
9: Hey, yeah. Jazz and AJ in the morning.
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11: Westbound delays on the southern state from Route 110 to Eagle Avenue. Westbound delays heading into Queens. Eastbound delays from Eagle Avenue to the Wantagh. The northern state has westbound delays by the Wantagh. Delays both ways at the Queens line. The LIE is stop and go westbound from Vets Highway to Deer Park Avenue. Then it's heavy westbound from the Seaford Oyster Bay to Glen Cove Road. Heavy both ways at the Queens line. The Long Island Railroad is running on or close. I'm John Lynch with Long Island Traffic.

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11: All right, here it is, your last chance.
12: Yes.
11: If you want to see Metallica in San Antonio, we'll give you the tickets, the flight, the hotel. Text the word ROCK, R-O-C-K, right now to 203-882-9757 for your chance at flight, hotel, tickets to see Metallica in San Antonio. Hey, look who's here.
12: Yay!
11: It's W. Kamau Bell.
13: Oh, you had problems with the bell, huh?
11: Did I get that? I know.
13: I was like, he nailed Kamau, and then he stopped on the
11: and
13: bell.
11: Then I stopped on the bell. Good morning.
13: Right. Good morning.
11: Thank you for coming in.
13: Why are you sending people to San Antonio to see Metallica? Don't they come here?
11: They're coming to Mohegan Sun.
12: Right.
11: That would have been easier.
13: Yeah.
11: Right? Because you could just drive there. We don't have to get you a hotel.
13: Yeah.
11: But we thought it'd be more exciting to go to San Antonio.
12: It's more special on the Texas barbecue.
13: San Antonio, though?
12: Yeah.
13: I mean, of all the cities. I mean, fine.
11: Yeah.
13: Great.
11: Yeah.
13: Good job.
11: I know.
12: Right.
13: Great. I will text Rock. I want to see Metallica.
11: To be honest with you,
12: right,
11: we have a promo running.
13: Mm-hmm.
11: Like, that says, we don't know why.
13: I mean, it is very random.
12: Yeah, so simpatico, yes.
13: It not is even random. Like Austin or, I mean, you know, of all
11: right.
13: the cities.
11: Right, a city yeah. you'd actually want to go
13: yeah,
11: to.
13: Yeah, yeah.
12: We wanted to stick out.
11: Of all the cities that you've traveled around, and by the way, this guy is a super genius comedian.
12: Super genius.
11: He's super smart.
12: Right.
11: And a comedian. And he won a tournament. Was it season two or three? On
13: I think it was season three.
12: Season three. Right.
11: Celebrity Jeopardy.
12: Yeah.
13: Yeah.
11: Pretty wild.
12: Yep.
11: Of all
13: Why
11: the,
13: aren't you that impressed? I feel like I need more. You were just like, sure.
12: I'm impressed. I'm very impressed. Yeah.
13: Okay, I'm just kidding. I'm just kidding.
12: Because I would not be winning that
11: We
12: ever.
11: Get intimidated yeah. when we're around smart people.
13: Okay, no. So just to be clear, I won season three of Celebrity Jeopardy. But winning Celebrity Jeopardy is kind of like being declared the strongest of the two-year-olds.
12: Okay, gotcha. So it's, but still the best.
13: The strongest. Like, that two-year-old is strong
12: exactly.
13: for two-year-olds.
11: Right. Was it me or when I was watching this, were you, like, so far ahead of everybody, it was, like, stupid? Like,
13: there was a couple points on a couple shows where I was like, oh, I got this one.
12: Yeah.
13: So, but there were times, there were times I didn't have it, but I didn't go in expecting to win. I just found out I'm so much smarter than your average celebrity, probably because I'm not that famous.
11: You know, that's...
13: If I was more famous, I think the more famous you are, the likely you are to not be...
12: Gotcha.
13: Have time to read books.
12: Right.
11: I have to tell you that that has to be a moment in your life when Celebrity Jeopardy calls you and says, we want you on Celebrity Jeopardy, and you're like, I'm a celebrity.
13: Oh, for sure. For yeah. sure. I definitely called my dad and said, I told you I'm successful.
12: Right, right. He said, who is this?
13: Yeah, exactly.
11: What did your dad want you to be?
13: You owe me money. My dad was, like, spent his whole career selling insurance, so when I was probably 25 and doing comedy a few years, he's like, well, I have good news for you. You can quit that comedy thing, and you can move to Mobile, Alabama,
12: wow.
13: which is the San Antonio of Alabama.
12: Right, yes.
13: And you can sell insurance with me. And right. I was like, I don't think I will be doing that.
12: Right. Yeah. Thanks, Dad, for the offer.
13: Yeah, no, it's good. Yeah. I mean, I would have made good money. I'd probably be making more money now.
12: Right.
11: You think so?
12: Nah.
13: I mean, the insurance gets, if you really get into that insurance thing, my dad got the point, there's a part of insurance called reinsurance. You know what reinsurance is?
12: No idea.
13: It's the people who insure the insurance.
12: Ooh.
13: Huh. So that's the highest level of, like, insurance,
12: huh.
13: like, scam. I'm not saying scam, people who have... It's like when there's a tornado that tears apart whatever, those are the people who are insuring the insurance and pay the insurance people.
11: Who do you want to be? Do you want to be the insurance people or the insurance people?
13: You
11: want
13: to be the insurance people who insure the insurance people. Because think how big the insurance industry is.
12: Yeah.
13: And they're paying you. So, yeah, it's like American capitalism, everybody. There's always another thing.
11: Right. There's always another level. They have it all figured out, don't they?
13: Yeah, because the insurance industry is huge, and there's people who are they're paying a premium to.
11: They've been figuring this out for so long.
13: Yeah,
12: I just pay the premiums.
11: Exactly.
12: Pay some money.
13: Yeah. Yeah. Meanwhile, we sit here at 7 in the morning. I'm sorry, 8 in the morning. I'm on California time.
11: That's What do you think of AI? Are you worried about that?
12: Uh-oh. Well, it's going to take our insurance jobs away.
13: Well, they insure their AI.
12: Right.
13: I mean, I feel sad. I'm sure you open up your social media and see everybody. Are you using AI? Is that an AI sign, Chaz and AJ?
11: Do you even know?
13: You wouldn't even know, would you?
12: They no,
13: would
12: an Italian man.
11: That is not AI. AI.
13: Yeah, okay, no. Okay.
12: An Italian man, that's AO.
11: We use artificial intelligence for the dumbest things.
12: Right.
13: Yeah.
11: Dumbest things. Let me go in and I'll tell you what.
12: A demonstration.
11: Here's what I've been asking AI.
12: Right. Why is AJ still here?
11: let's see. Technology skills over 50. So we did a list this morning.
12: Right.
11: Nor'easter timeline rundown, which is stuff you can get from a weather app.
13: Yeah, no, people went to school to study that called meteorologists. And right. They're like, you're going to ask them.
11: 80s pop culture trivia.
12: Right. That's important. It's pertinent. Yes.
13: You're using AI for the one purpose it's good for, nonsense.
12: Exactly.
11: Nonsense.
12: Right.
13: If we keep our AI used to nonsense, I'm all good with it. When people are like, I'm dating an AI girlfriend, we've probably stepped
11: too
13: far.
11: Yeah, you crossed the line.
13: I hate it in emails. Like, you try to send an email to somebody, and your email's like, let me correct this email for you.
12: Yeah.
13: Like, no, I talk like that. That's how I talk.
11: Right, this is me.
13: Yeah,
11: right.
13: I want them to know it came from me, not from you.
11: I had a creepy occurrence with AI last night. I was asking it to pull up a documentary.
12: Okay.
11: And it said to me,
2: if you're talking about the documentaries we talked about last night, I'm like,
13: no, we didn't talk.
2: We didn't, we didn't talk.
13: You just found out he's got an AI friend.
2: Right.
13: You and I didn't talk. You and
2: right.
13: your AI buddies. Hey, man.
12: Your AI is cheating on you.
2: I say please and thank you to it because when the robots take over, I want them to say he's polite. Right. We'll kill him last.
13: You think they're sorting people into categories?
12: You do that too?
13: This guy was the polite one.
2: He was polite. He could stay.
12: Right. Say thanks, Siri.
2: Yeah, so I was like, no, we're not having a conversation on this.
12: No, I'm not that stupid. Come on.
13: I mean, you know, I'm just told there's a nor'easter coming, right, as you just talked about?
2: Yes.
13: People are like, why'd you come here now? I was like, my agent doesn't like me.
12: Exactly.
13: and so, you know, that's probably all happening because of all the things we have done to the climate. that the weather events are just becoming crazy because we're like, I want to find out what 80s trivia there is even when you lived in the 80s.
2: That's right.
13: I'm not trying to insult you. You're a very young looking.
2: Yeah.
13: Man.
2: No. Yeah. The 80s, my decade.
13: Yeah. So you don't need AI.
2: No. But I need them to form the questions.
12: Right.
2: I see the questions. I'm like, oh, I know the answer.
12: Yeah.
2: And by the way, Mr. Celebrity Jeopardy guy.
13: Wow, this has turned contentious.
2: No, I love you.
12: Yes.
2: but why do you think a radio person might ask AI about 80s trivia the night before the Celebrity Jeopardy winner comes in studio?
13: So this is, now I see. You needed some backup because you can do it yourself. You're like, we got to take down a champ.
2: That's right. We want to feel smart.
13: I'm the Ken Jennings of celebrity.
12: I spent the 80s trying to kill my brain.
2: Yeah, there is that too.
12: Yes, I did.
2: So how did you become so smart? How did that happen?
12: Yeah, can you share
2: thought,
12: some?
2: Can you tell again, us? We need some advice.
13: Smart for a person who works in an industry that is not filled with smart people.
2: No, I've seen your podcasts and stuff. You're dialed in. You're a smart guy.
13: I pay attention to stuff. I care about things. Yeah. I'm an only child, so I had a lot of free time growing up.
2: Okay.
13: So I think only children are smarter.
2: Right. Only children are great. They get all the love, all the attention. But then you're left with, you know, no siblings.
13: Yeah, exactly.
12: Right. Yeah. No one to terrorize. Where's
13: the bad part? I'm waiting to get to the bad part.
12: Well, there's no one to terrorize.
13: I have three kids. I don't understand it. My wife's one of four.
2: This is why he's on the road all the time.
13: Exactly. Gotcha, right. She's one of four. And I'm an only child. And so when we started having kids, I was like, great, that's one. She's like, no, we have to have more because only children are weird. And I was like, I'm an only child. She's like, that's exactly what I'm talking about.
12: Right, exactly. Yeah, but you married me.
13: Yeah. So we settled on three.
12: Nice.
13: We settled in the middle on three.
2: Only three is a good number.
12: Yeah.
13: Three girls.
12: Nice even.
2: There was three of us. I'm the youngest of three boys.
12: Yeah.
2: But yes, my son is an only child and they get used to spending lots of time on their own,
13: living the dream.
2: Yeah. He can independent.
13: He could be
2: by himself for hours. He's completely comfortable in his own skin.
12: Yeah,
2: by himself.
13: Right? Yeah, and can he like make him? How old is he?
2: He's 33.
13: Okay, I was gonna say, can he make himself dinner? But I hope. But
2: Oh yeah. It's funny you should say that because we did this yesterday. We did all the things you should know how to do by the time you're 30.
12: Yeah.
13: Oh yeah.
2: That was on there. You know, be able to make like five different meals.
12: Yeah.
13: Hopefully.
2: The bar was low on this. It was like drive.
12: Right.
2: What was it? Iron a shirt.
12: Right. Tie your shoelaces.
13: Nobody's ironing anymore.
2: No.
13: I mean,
2: it's steam. You use a steamer.
13: Or you just go, flabba.
12: Yeah.
13: Flabba.
12: I thought, shake it.
13: I'm, for people who are not watching the video podcast, you just shake it out.
12: Yeah. I throw it in the dryer and let it tumble for a while and take it out.
13: You take a shower and just leave it in the room.
12: That's
13: it.
12: Yeah, exactly.
2: Yeah. Ruth is giving a thumbs up.
14: Yep.
2: You put it in the shower.
13: Yep.
2: Like in the bathroom.
14: Yeah, hang it on the rod.
2: Yeah. Take a hot shower.
14: And you let the steam. It's your own instant steamer.
12: Yeah, but she's wearing it.
2: Get out of the shower. Why the name? Yeah, why? It's complicated.
13: Why all the name? I have one extra part of my name. You're like, what is all this going on? So what
2: does the W stand for?
13: Stands for Walter, which is also my dad's name.
12: Oh, cool.
2: Oh, that's cool.
13: Why is Walter not true? What are you doing?
2: It's a name I can pronounce.
12: Yeah.
13: So Walter. So yeah, my dad's name is Walter. We have different middle names.
2: W. Kamau Bell.
13: When I was a little kid who wanted to be, I was like, I'm going to be famous someday.
12: Yep.
13: But Kamau Bell, for some reason, didn't sound like enough of a name.
12: Right.
13: And on Saturday Night Live, there was a comedian named A. Whitney Brown.
15: And I was like, that sounds cool.
12: That's what I want.
15: I want to be A. Whitney Brown.
12: Right, right.
15: And I'll be famous like A. Whitney Brown. And you're both looking at me like, who's A. Whitney
12: Brown?
15: And
12: it worked.
15: Yeah, it worked. It did work, though.
12: It did work.
15: He was a comedian on Saturday Night Live for a very short period. He was also on The Daily Show in the early days. But he was just the guy that, like, I saw that and was like, that's what I want to be.
2: Did you want to do that? Did you want to do SNL?
15: Yeah, at some point, yeah. I grew up like watching SNL. Even though I'm so strikingly young, I remember Eddie Murphy on SNL changed my life.
2: Strikingly young.
15: Strikingly young. I'm a Hollywood 28.
12: Right.
15: But yeah, I remember Eddie Murphy on SNL and
2: That's
12: unstoppable. What you're
2: yeah. That's
15: I don't think anybody today can understand what it was like to live during when there was only three channels and Eddie Murphy was famous. It was like, you know, like
12: that
15: early 80s time when if you were famous, you were legit famous.
12: Yes.
15: Like now, everywhere. Fame doesn't mean the same thing as it did back then. And so Eddie Murphy on SNL. Yeah, I thought that, but it just, you know, they never called and I kept going off in my own weird direction. And so
2: how old was Eddie Murphy when he was on there? He
15: 19.
2: Was 19 years old SNL and crushing.
15: Yeah.
2: Clearly the standout of all the cast.
12: Yeah, he was doing stand up at 14.
15: He actually is the only cast member who's hosted the show when he was a cast member. He got so famous.
12: Right.
15: He stopped showing up to the show.
2: Is that right?
15: Doing movies. Right. And so they basically had the grip. If we let you host, will you come back to the show?
12: Right.
2: Damn.
15: Yeah.
2: And then that special. Which one was it where he's in the red leather?
15: Oh, that's Raw.
2: Was that Raw?
15: That's Raw.
12: Raw. Right. It's Raw than Delirious. Yeah.
15: No, Delirious than Raw.
12: Right.
2: Yeah.
15: I got the Eddie Murphy trivia all worked out here.
12: Yeah.
15: Is this a test?
2: We're going to bring
12: leather,
2: it.
12: There was blue leather.
15: Delirious was purple. Raw was red leather.
12: Yeah.
15: Yeah.
2: Delirious. W. Kamau Bell.
15: Bell threw him off again.
2: Again, you know, any name that's not like super easy.
12: Yeah.
2: I need American. Like one syllable, two syllable. Like,
15: Johnny Bravo.
2: That's right.
12: What's that, you?
2: He's at the New York City Comedy Club in Stamford tonight and tomorrow. Two shows each night, 7 and 9:30. 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
18: Westbound delays on the Southern State by Route 110. Then it's heavy both ways between the Wantagh and Eagle Avenue. The Northern State has delays both ways at the Wantagh, delays both ways at the Queens Line. The LIE is heavy westbound heading into Vets Highway. Westbound delays at the Seaford Oyster Bay. Heavy westbound at Glen Cove Road, slow both ways at the Queens Line. The Long Island Railroad is on or close. I'm John Lynch with Long Island Traffic.
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28: 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Coming up on Dumbass News.
11: We're in studio with Questlove. Good morning.
15: Good morning. He wouldn't show up here.
11: He wouldn't. Yeah, he would not. No, no.
15: He doesn't show up anywhere.
11: He would come in and I would say, oh my God, it's W. Kamau Bell.
15: That's right. We both get that. Yes. Yeah. Yes. Even though we have both gotten, I got annoyed by it till I heard he would get it mistaken as me. And then I was like, oh, it's fine now.
11: Then it's okay. Yeah. W. Kamau Bell is at the New York Comedy Club in Stamford tonight and tomorrow. We're linked up on the radio station website. So what happened? Someone thought you were Questlove and
15: it's not like it happens. Like I have,
11: oh, it happens.
15: It happened. Yeah. No. If when I lived in New York was the first time it happened. I was actually going to 30 Rock where the Tonight Show is.
11: Yeah.
15: I thought maybe this. So I walked in and this guy sees me and he goes, oh my God. And he tells his wife, get a picture of me and him. And I'm like, yeah. And I get a picture. And he goes, honey, do you want a picture? And she looks like, why? And she goes, it's Questlove. And I'm like, oh no.
12: That's right. It is.
15: Well, just don't show that picture to any black people. But then it's actually happened when black people thought it was Questlove too. So I was like, I just got to let it go now. Right. So yeah. But
11: what were you doing at 30 Rock?

0: her dad, and she's like, she is such a big fan of yours. So I was like, really? Right. Okay. Yeah. We take a picture, and I walk away, and he goes, she's a drummer, too. I was like, nope.
1: Oh,
0: she's the only drummer in that photo.
1: Right. Well, guess who's not?
0: Yeah. So I've had it happen many, many times.
2: Wow.
0: Yeah,
2: well, it's nice when it works out. It's like, hey, this meal's on me.
0: Right. Yeah, no, if I'm at a music festival, I get into every show for free.
2: Oh, damn.
0: I go to South by Southwest. I just walk in. It's me. That'll be fine.
1: Right. No laminate, nothing. Yeah.
0: I'm not playing a set tonight. I'm just hanging out.
1: Yeah, I just want to watch.
0: And then one night when he did it, we were at Sundance, and he directed the Sly and the Family Stone documentary, and I saw it, and we know each other, and so I went to the after party, and he closes out, he DJs a lot, so he DJed at the after party, and he does the whole thing, and it's this great thing, it's this tiny club, everybody's there.
2: That must be awesome.
0: Super awesome, and he goes, at the end, he's like, thank you for coming out, go see Sly and the Family Stone, da da da, I've been W. Kamau Bell, good night, and my head is like, nobody had it on video. Nobody. The one time nobody's cell phone is out. Right. I was like, so.
2: Oh, how magical is that, though, to be at that party?
0: To be at that party and then to be referenced as a joke. It was great. That's when that moments like that you can retire.
2: Well, you were referenced in the room.
0: In the room of people. And these are the people.
2: These are the people.
1: Right. Yeah, you have arrived.
0: I only got in because people thought I was Questlove. Right. Otherwise, I would not have been in that party.
2: Right. Yeah. I'm DJing here tonight.
0: I'm DJing. I'm right over there right now. You see me? I'm right there. And now I'm coming.
1: Yeah. How are you doing that? How are you two places?
2: Who was who else was in the room that you recognized?
0: Who else was in the room? There's a lot of musicians. The legendary John was in there. Who else was in there? I don't know. Sundance is weird because everywhere you go,
2: it's just everyone.
0: It's everybody. Like you're like walking down the street, like move, Edward Norton. I'm sorry. No, excuse me. If this dude doesn't stop laughing so loud, Seth Rogen. Hey, and it's just like Sundance is strange. You just have to get used to like. So like, why is the street so crowded? Oh, because J-Lo is tying her shoe. Let me wait for her to finish tying her shoe so we can get across the street.
1: No one ties it for her? Wow.
0: No. Well, I tried to make it sound nice. There was 15 people involved in the tying of the shoe.
2: Where did you, like, as you were coming up, when's the first time you were, like, backstage, and then you're like, wow, this is a big celebrity, and you get starstruck?
0: Let's see. I did shows. This is the first time I was like, this is really crazy. I did shows when Dave Chappelle came back from Africa. This is back in the day. Again, I'm very young. He did a lot of shows at the San Francisco Punchline. That's one of his favorite clubs in the country. And the people came out of the woodwork. I was like, I didn't even know you lived in San Francisco. Like, people you never. And so you walk in the green room. You're like, huh. That's Al Gore.
2: Whoa. Wow.
0: Like, you know, listen, not that I'm starstruck, but like, I just didn't know I would ever
2: right.
0: in a room with Al Gore.
2: Was he going to go up and do stand up?
0: No, he's killing in the green room.
2: That's who you want opening for you, by the way.
1: Yeah. Like, yes.
2: Because you're going to crush after him.
1: Exactly.
0: So as a comic, I've seen lots of famous comedians, and I've been the first time I met Chris Rock, and he had come to see me perform, I was starstruck.
1: Oh, nice.
2: Yeah, you guys are friends, right?
0: Like, we're friendly. I mean, it's like a cousin that you see every now and again at a family reunion. But he's like, if I say who discovered you, it would be Chris Rock. Nice. Absolutely. Yeah.
2: Really?
0: And he would not say that.
1: Right.
0: But I would say, you came and saw me at UCB in New York. I had a show within a year, a television show that he produced called Totally Biased.
1: Right.
0: That doesn't happen unless there I'm you Chris go. Rock. Right. So, yeah. So, no, absolutely. He is my Diana Ross to my Jackson 5.
1: Awesome.
2: But he saw something, and then you had a special.
0: I had a TV show called Totally Biased. It was a late night talk show that ran from like 2000, I think it's 2012, 2013 on FX, when FX was really FXing.
1: Yeah.
0: And it, you know, ran for a year, but then they moved it to FXX, which is ultimately what doomed it. But also, I wasn't that good at it, but it was like a late night, and this was before, like, Trevor Noah's first time on an American television show was on my show.
1: Oh, wow.
0: Yeah. Issa Rae's, I think, first time doing panel was on my show. For people who know, it's a little show that, like, there was a lot of people who sort of like Hannibal Burr's first time doing panel.
1: Right.
0: We had a lot. So it was a lot of people sort of like first times in the doing things like doing like a.
2: You're almost
0: show.
2: Like the black version of Tough Crowd.
0: Exactly. Yeah, we had some of them on there. We had some of the Tough Crowd people on there.
2: Yeah, we had a lot of those people. And then they go on to be big names.
0: I am the black Colin Quinn. That's exactly. I didn't know I could make that reference. I'm proud to be the black Colin Quinn.
1: Hey, that works.
0: All my friends made it. I'm still here. Yeah.
2: Well, Chris Rock, what a genius that guy is.
1: Yeah,
0: and he's got a new movie. Coming out that he wrote and direct, and is a part in called Misty Green. So that dude doesn't stop working.
1: No.
0: Yeah, he says it's because he got divorced, and he's like,

0: That's what he said recently.
1: I gotta pay bills.
0: I got
1: what
0: bills motivates to pay. But he also just like he approaches showbiz like his dad approached like working for like a day job. Like he just is like you get up and you do showbiz.
1: Yeah.
2: Were
1: you in communication with him after he got punched?
0: 100% no.
1: The slap, yeah. 100%. You knew everyone was in his phone.
0: I was like, I don't want to be that guy. Hey, man.
2: Hey, are you okay?
0: Was
2: that real?
1: Right.
0: I think I sent him a text just to be like, hey, but like not, I'm not. That's why we're not better for it. Because I tried, people at that level of fame, I don't want you to ever think that I'm trying to get over on you or anything. So if we're friends, we're friends. But I'm also like, I don't want you to think that I'm, he already gave me enough.
1: He has enough of those people in his life.
0: Yeah. And he did enough by just putting the bright light on me it's up to me to
1: take it. And you took it and ran.
0: And I hope that he is proud of whatever I've done or feels like that I have not besmirched his legacy, but I'm not.
1: Did you want to punch Will Smith after you saw that? You're like, hey man, that's my mentor.
3: Yeah. Well, Chris texted him and said, get him for me.
0: I am as big as Will Smith. I'm not built like him.
1: Will Smith played Muhammad Ali.
0: Yeah.
3: But he was acting.
0: But I don't know. I can box better than Will Smith. I don't know. I would give it a shot. That was just one of the weird. It's still one of the weirdest things
3: that
0: has ever happened.
3: Television. Yeah.
0: It is still weird.
3: That an act? Yeah.
0: I think in 10 years, there's probably going to be somebody's going to make like the 4-part documentary about that moment. Like, cause I feel like it's one of those things that like you, it's like from all the different angles of what happened and who was in the, I just feel like it is. We still don't really.
1: It's like the Zapruder. I can't pronounce his name.
0: Last name is Bell.
1: No,
0: Zapruder.
1: That film.
0: Yeah, the Zapruder
1: film. You could go over it in slow motion and say, okay, right here.
3: Right. Yeah. He has a strike. Yep. Yeah.
1: Because Will Smith was laughing.
3: Yeah.
1: Until he saw his enjoying it.
0: We've all, if you're in a couple, we've all been there when you were like, ha, ha, ha, and you looked at your partner and they're like, are you laughing at that?
3: No.
0: We have all been there.
3: We
0: haven't done the next thing. All of us.
1: Right.
0: That's a much smaller percentage. But we've all been like, ha, ha, ha.
2: That is not funny.
4: I'm so offended.
3: I got to do something now.
0: Yeah, no, we've not gone to the next move.
1: But,
0: you know, I think they're both sort of, you know, I'm glad for Chris having it in film. I'm glad he's directing. But I think they're both, every interview they're both in for us, their lives, people are going to be like, one more question. Which is just, that's hard. That is hard.
1: I think if we had Chris on the show, I would not bring it up.
3: No.
1: Because you just can't. At some point, you just get beyond.
0: You know why you wouldn't? Because Chris is like, people don't understand. There's a level of like, people aren't famous by accident. And some famous people, Chappelle has this, where when they walk into the room, their energy sort of like, it would not be in your head to ask.
1: Yeah,
0: you would just suddenly be like, oh my God, Chris Rock is here.
1: Yeah, whatever you want to talk about.
0: Yeah.
1: Yes.
0: Yeah, I'm just glad you're here. You wouldn't. Whereas with me, you're asking me all sorts of bad questions.
3: We're not worthy.
0: But like, there's just a level of fame, and it's not just because they're famous. That thing that they have
1: it's
0: is also
1: energy.
0: What
1: yeah.
0: makes them famous.
1: It's that magic.
0: It's that mojo that they have, and he certainly has it. Yeah.
1: But man, when I saw Will Smith going crazy, I'm like, wow, this is really happening on live television. So when I grew up, crazy things would happen at the Oscars.
3: Oh, yeah.
0: Yeah.
1: And then it became, all right, you can't have a meltdown or you can't do anything crazy.
3: It becomes a rule.
1: You know, maybe you could do one-arm push-ups or something.
3: Yeah, yeah.
0: But no, it's all very organized.
1: It's very, very planned out. And to see that, it's like, I've been waiting for this my whole life. Yeah. I didn't want to see.
0: I remember when my wife wasn't at home, and when she got home, it had happened, and I was like, oh, you don't know.
3: Right.
0: And I got to like with it like 10 minutes later, I had to go, I get to tell her this. Like, it was just one of those things like, I get to tell you this story that you're not going to believe.
3: Yeah,
0: it just happened. And I remember the look on her, like as I sort of unspooled the story from 5 minutes earlier.
1: It was one of those like Janet Jackson moments at halftime. You know, like you know when you walk into work.
3: Right.
0: Yeah,
1: you're going to be talking
0: especially
1: about.
0: Especially if you're doing radio, you're like, clear the decks.
1: There's your whole show.
0: That's probably the first. That's probably the next 3 days of the show.
3: Content.
1: That's right.
0: Yeah.
1: All right, we're going to test this Celebrity Jeopardy. This
0: AI Celebrity Champion. Jeopardy champ.
3: Right.
1: W. Kamau Bell in studio. He's at New York Comedy Club in Stamford tonight, tomorrow. We're linked up on the radio station website. But if you think you can take him on pop culture trivia, everyone who gets a win on him will get in the running for two pairs of tickets to two different concerts.
3: Yes.
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6: Westbound delays on the southern state heading into Route 110. There's eastbound delays from Eagle Avenue out through the Wantagh. The northern state a little slow westbound by the Wantagh. Some delays both ways at the Queens Line. The LIE is slow westbound by Vets Highway. Westbound delays heading into Glen Cove Road. Slow both ways at the Queens Line. The Cross Island is slow northbound from the southern state up to the Long Island Expressway. The Long Island Railroad is on or close. I'm John Lynch with Long Island Traffic.
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3: That's his ringtone.
0: My theme music.
1: Right. W. Kamau Bell is in studio. He's at the New York City Comedy Club in Stamford tonight and tomorrow. We're linked up. He also, AJ, won Celebrity Jeopardy.
3: Yeah.
1: He won the whole tournament, not one round.
14: Right, no.
1: He went all the way to the end and won.
15: The whole damn thing.
0: Trophies in my house.
1: Celebrity Jeopardy champion.
14: Cool.
1: And you could take him on right now. We're just going to do pop culture.
14: Yes.
1: Trivia. Right. All right, so it's not like science or poetry.
14: Right.
1: 877-764-2535. Everybody who wins a round with him will get in the running to win two pairs of tickets to two different concerts.
14: Yes.
0: Ooh.
1: All right. 877-764-2535. So they do give you a trophy.
0: Yeah, they do give you a trophy. Yeah, and it's in my house.
1: Although, what's it like?
0: It's beautiful, although it's clearly like not, it's not like a trophy. So like the C fell off the celebrity. So now it says celebrity Jeopardy. Like, I was taking it around and I was probably a little too rough with it.
1: Right.
0: So I lost the C one night at a show I did with Moshe Kasher, a great comedian, and his wife, Natasha Leggero, also a great comedian.
14: Yeah, that's a Jeopardy question. Where's the C?
0: Where's the C? So where's I interviewed Ken Jennings for my podcast who's with me and said, can you give me my C back? So he's going to work on it.
1: And, you get $1 million for the charity of your choice?
0: For charity. Yeah, because all celebrities are equally rich, right?
14: We're
0: all, we don't need money.
14: Right.
0: Why, what would I do with money?
14: Seriously.
0: Throw it on my money.
1: You should have started like that, your own foundation.
0: I know, help a brother out foundation.
14: Right.
0: So you get $1 million for a charity of your choice. So I gave it, I'm on the board of directors of a charity called Donors Choose. Donors Choose helps teachers raise money for classroom projects.
14: Awesome.
1: Oh,
0: could
1: man.
0: Be for books, could be for hygiene supplies, could be for a class trip. And you set it up on Donors Choose, and every dollar you give to that thing goes directly to the thing.
1: So, every dollar.
0: So if the teacher needs $50 and you give that teacher $50, she gets her
14: $50. Right.
0: And they just buy whatever the teacher needs and just sends it.
1: That's badass.
0: So it's not the $1 million went, $1 million literally went to teachers to raise money for classroom
14: programs. That's awesome.
1: Teachers are really unsung heroes.
14: Seriously.
1: The stuff that they spend out of their pocket to make sure their kids have what they need.
0: They just did a study and it's like well over 50% of teachers spend like on average $600 a year out of their own pockets.
14: Right.
0: And I don't know if you know this, teachers don't make a lot of money. I don't know if you've read that recently.
14: No, I saw their cars in the parking lot.
0: They carpool together.
14: Exactly.
1: Would you want to lock yourself in a room with like 25 kids?
14: No. Especially after lunch.
1: Every day, all day.
14: Yeah. I'm good.
1: And try to get them to learn stuff, man. It's special people.
14: It's like herding cats.
0: Yes.
1: All right. Will from Waterbury.
16: How you doing, everybody?
1: Good. Hey. Good. All right. Here's your question. All right. So
0: two W's. I don't know. Will and W.
1: I don't know how we have you buzz in. I don't know how you buzz in. I think you just say ding.
14: Yeah, say ding.
1: All right. So without buzzer. Right. So, Will, you'll have to say ding if you know the answer.
0: Now, the question. Now, do we answer in the form of a question? Is this real Jeopardy? I just need to know. Or is this just answer?
1: You could. Or just answer.
0: Okay.
1: You're not going to be penalized.
0: Okay, good. Right. I just need to know. I just need to know if we're really just playing by the rules.
14: Once we're in that C again. Yes.
1: Okay.
14: Yeah.
1: Before playing Walter White, Bryan Cranston played this character on Malcolm in the Middle.
0: Oh, man.
16: Yo.
0: Ding.
1: W.
16: Go ahead.
0: Dad.
1: Technically,
14: because no one knows the character's name.
1: Technically,
0: he did.
14: Yeah,
0: who he are three people who've never been in my kitchen?
14: Right.
1: The judges say yes.
14: Cliff Clavin answer exactly. Yes.
0: Yeah. Exactly. I went full Cliff Clavin.
14: Right.
1: All right. Thank you, Will.
14: Yeah.
1: Yeah. The answer is Will. Hal.
14: Hal. Okay.
1: Also, Dad.
14: Dad. Right.
0: Dad.
14: Both three letters. Yeah. Easy to know.
1: Very good. Well played.
14: Nice.
1: All right. Let's go to Ed. You ready?
17: Morning, everybody.
1: Morning.
14: Yes, he sounds ready. Yes.
0: Morning, okay, Mr. Ed.
1: Sounds ready.
14: Right.
17: What band?
1: No. I asked a question.
14: You're not asking.
17: Oh, I'm sorry. I thought I was asking the question.
0: Ed and AJ show. He suddenly.
1: That's right.
14: The Jeopardy question is who drank earlier?
1: Yeah, you're not Ken Jennings.
14: Yes.
1: All right.
17: Well.
1: Okay. You ready?
17: Yep.
1: Now you're going to have to ding.
14: Yeah, you got
1: to
14: say ding.
1: You don't yell out the answer. You have to say ding first.
17: Heard.
1: Okay.
17: I heard.
1: Very good. Okay.
14: Good.
1: This actor played Hans Gruber in 1988's Die Hard.
0: Ding.
1: W.
0: Who is Alan Rickman?
1: Correct.
14: Yeah, I'm like, detonators.
17: I didn't even get to hear the whole question.
14: Now I have machine gun too.
1: Ho, ho, ho.
14: He was the best. Yeah, oh my,
1: it's one of AJ's favorite movies.
14: It's a cowboy.
0: It's a great, is it a Christmas movie? Is my question.
14: It is.
1: Is it?
0: It's
1: it
0: a Christmas movie.
14: It definitely is. It starts with Christmas music. Yeah. It takes place during Christmas time. It's a Christmas movie.
0: Yeah.
14: Okay. Sorry, there's no ghost of Christmas past in it.
0: There's no, yeah, there's, it's a Christmas movie.
14: It totally is.
1: And then what is the saying when so-and-so falls off of
14: Oh, it's not Christmas until Hans Gruber falls from Nakatomi Plaza.
1: Okay.
14: Right.
0: And that Mariah Carey song plays.
14: Yes, exactly.
0: Somebody must have done that edit.
4: All I really want for Christmas.
0: Somebody has to have done that
1: edit. Oh, we need to do that.
14: Oh, my God, yes.
1: All right, Jose from Shelton.
15: Ding.
1: Okay, you know what to do.
14: He answered the question. He has the name, yes.
1: All right.
14: All right, you're good, you.
1: Before becoming Maroon 5, Adam Levine's band performed under this name.
14: Dear God. Who the hell knows this?
15: Maroon 4.
1: You get a point for creativity, no.
14: Yeah.
0: It was Jane something? Jane something?
14: Jane
0: not
14: Jane. Something.
0: Not Jane. It's like a woman's name.
1: Yeah.
0: Yep. Something.
1: It is.
14: Isn't it? Yeah.
0: It's
14: Honeymoon.
15: Do I get a second choice?
1: No, you don't.
14: No.
0: I don't know it.
14: But thanks for asking.
0: I'm gonna know it as soon as you say it.
14: Yeah.
1: Thank you, Jose.
14: Yeah, man.
0: I thought this was 80s trivia. We have yet to touch other than Die Hard.
1: Right.
0: AI did to you. This is not 80s.
1: No, it's kind of bouncing around. We said 2000s.
14: Right.
1: Because we know you're very young.
14: Right.
0: Oh, yeah, very
14: exactly.
0: Young.
14: Very young.
0: This is my era.
1: We wanted to do 2000s for you. Yeah, and then 80s, so we have something to talk about.
14: Okay. I had the card on the way in.
1: That's right.
0: Yeah. What is the band? What is the name?
1: It was Kara's Flowers.
0: Oh, Kara's.
14: Yeah,
0: okay.
1: You were right there.
0: Ladies something or other.
14: It's in a she shed.
0: Yeah.
1: All right. Feel free to call in to take on a Celebrity Jeopardy champion.
0: I tried to give that one away because I was tired of winning.
14: It's your moment.
1: 877-764-2535. All right. Kevin.
18: Yes.
1: All right. You know you have to ding if you think you know the answer.
18: Correct.
1: Okay. All right.
0: Maroon
1: 4
0: was pretty good, though. That's what he said. That was good.
1: Yeah. In The Departed, Matt Damon's character is secretly working for this Boston crime boss played by Jack Nicholson.
0: Oh, the name of
1: the name
18: Whitey Bulger.
1: Nope. Ding. Yes. What's the answer?
18: Whitey Bulger.
0: No.
14: No.
0: He's playing a Whitey Bulger-esque character.
14: Yes.
0: I shouldn't have told stories about it. I can't do it. I don't got it.
1: Frank Costello.
0: I would have never had that one. You could have.
14: Right.
0: Your family's outside. We heard. Oh, okay, I don't know. Yeah. Frank Costello.
1: Lydia.
19: Hello.
1: Hello. I just want you to know.
19: How you doing?
1: Good.
14: Good.
0: Lydia's ready.
1: All right. So
14: totally ready.
1: W. Kamau Bell is in studio. He's at New York City Comedy Club in Stamford tonight, tomorrow.
14: Yeah.
1: He is a Celebrity Jeopardy champion.
14: Yes.
1: But also on the phone is someone who's been on Real Jeopardy.
0: Oh, yes. No. Oh, this is good. Lydia's her name?
1: Yes.
14: Lydia.
19: Yeah, that's me.
0: Ms. Lydia, first of all, it's an honor to talk to you. You were on regular Jeopardy, like Real Jeopardy?
19: I was on Real Jeopardy. I lost to Jamie Ding.
0: Oh, okay. So you should have. I mean, you could have won on any other episode then.
14: Right.
0: So I'm not even going to answer. I respect for a real Celebrity Jeopardy champion. Even if this question is, what is your name, Kamau? I'm going to let her try this.
14: Not going to ding.
1: All right, we're good.
19: I know you.
1: All right, we're going to take a break, and then on the other side of this song, we'll see how a Celebrity Jeopardy champion does against a regular celebrity.
0: Not well.
14: Foreshadowing.
19: Great.
1: Chaz and AJ in the morning.

0: JJ in the morning. W. Kamau Bell is in studio. He's at New York Comedy Club in Stamford tonight and tomorrow. Not only is he super smart and super funny, very young.
1: Yes, very young.
2: Strikingly young.
0: Strikingly.
2: Is how I requested in my writer.
1: His mom's outside, yes.
0: Strikingly young.
1: Right.
0: He's also a Celebrity Jeopardy champion.
1: Boom.
0: Yep. So we thought, all right, let's have the tribe have a go at him for concert tickets. Has anyone beat him? I don't think anyone's.
2: No. There's been times where neither one of us answered, but
0: right,
2: nobody's.
0: Yeah. Right. No one's got an answer.
2: Yeah,
1: still reigning champion, yes.
0: So those tickets are up for grabs.
1: Yes.
0: But we thought, well, let's bring in a ringer.
1: Right.
2: Yeah. This is the streak ends here.
0: Lydia Sexinski.
1: Right.
3: Perfect. Good job.
1: Nice.
0: Thank you.
1: Right.
0: I did it nice and slow. Lydia
3: nice and slow.
0: Was a contestant April 21st on season 42 of Jeopardy. And you almost won, right?
3: I got a nasty hit of two very tough daily doubles. But if those had gone another way, it might have been totally different. But it's all good.
1: Right.
0: That's when Jamie Ding was on. And Jamie Ding had a record run, right?
3: Yeah, he had fifth longest winning streak. Wow. There's only four other contestants who had longer streaks than him.
0: No, wow, that's the worst.
1: Yeah, you don't want that.
0: Okay, let's see how you do here.
1: You got dinged.
3: All right.
0: All right, you ready?
3: For what it's worth, I did know Frank Costello.
2: Of course you did.
0: Okay.
2: You're a real Jeopardy.
1: Right.
2: Yes.
0: All right, well, she submitted categories last night. I was like, no, we're not doing these.
1: No.
2: Oh, she submitted categories?
0: Yeah, she gave us categories, and Root said, I'll pull some of these categories. I'm like, no, we're not
1: doing it. Yeah, no one does calculus.
0: One was poetry.
2: Oh.
0: Yeah, yeah. What were the other categories, Ruth? Do you remember?
4: American history.
0: Nope.
1: Oh.
2: Meanwhile, I submitted my kid's name for that category. My kid's middle name.
0: Right. And birthdays.
1: Right, right. Facts about Questlove.
2: Time my kid's school day ends with the category.
1: Right. Yeah. What's good for breakfast?
0: Yeah. Right.
2: Yeah.
0: You know what we should have done? We should have done W. Kamau Bell trivia.
1: Exactly.
2: Oh, yeah.
0: Right. Right. He would do very well.
1: Imagine if we got it wrong, though.
0: All right. Here we go. All right, Lydia, you know you have to ding in, right?
2: You have to say ding.
3: So I have to, do I have to say ding?
2: You have to say ding. Ding.
1: Yeah, just regular ding, not Jamie Ding. Yeah.
3: Yeah, you know how to get flashbacks if I say that, right?
1: That's the point.
0: All right. The Killers' debut album featuring Mr. Brightside had this title.
3: Ding.
0: Lydia?
3: It's Hot Fuss.
0: Oh. You are correct.
1: Nice.
2: Now it's my turn to guess.
1: Right,
2: yes. I think it's Hot Fuss.
0: You.
1: Oh, my God.
2: Is that how it works?
1: This has never happened before.
0: That's right.
2: Now I get to weigh in and see if I know it.
1: Exactly right.
2: No, I had no idea.
1: Right.
2: You lost me at the kit. I was like, I'm out. I know that's a band, but I had no idea.
0: This actor was Angelina Jolie's husband immediately before Brad Pitt.
3: Ding.
2: I said ding.
1: He said ding first.
2: I said ding.
3: You said ding first?
1: Yeah, he did.
2: I said
1: he
2: ding.
1: Did.
2: Yeah, I said as soon as she's a husband.
0: Right. He said it in ding. The middle of the question.
1: Yeah, he done ding.
2: I don't know. Maybe that's not fair. Lydia, if that's not fair, I'll let you have it. If that's not
0: no,
2: fair.
0: No, no. You ding. That's how Jeopardy works.
1: Yeah, you ding.
0: Come out.
2: Okay. Who is Billy Bob Thornton?
1: Nice. Even said in the form of question.
2: I mean, I'm very young. I don't remember that, I've studied Angelina Jolie's spouses.
1: The vials of blood and stuff like that.
0: They gave us some real good headlines.
1: Yes, they did.
2: Yeah.
1: Yes.
0: She was so hot.
1: She was.
0: Hillbilly hot.
1: Yes, exactly. Hillbilly chic. Like spring all over again, yes.
0: You ever say someone's hot, then someone laughs, and then you realize, okay,
1: maybe not.
0: Right.
1: She was hot to us.
2: No, she was very famously hot. I just think it's funny, like, she was.
1: Oh, right. She still is.
2: For her, I'm done talking.
1: No when to say when.
2: I said too much already.
1: I said too much.
2: Yeah.
0: All right, here's the next answer. Paris Hilton's famous chihuahua had this name.
1: Oh.
2: Come on, Lydia.
1: Was it food?
2: I know this, Lydia. I'm just letting you have it. I know it.
1: Oh, he knows more. Right.
3: I knew the last one. I don't remember her chihuahua's name.
1: The dog had a name?
0: We did this one for Ruth because she's a dog lover.
1: Was it Chalupa?
0: It was Tinkerbell.
4: Tinkerbell.
2: Again, you could have
3: I've heard that before.
2: You could have taken me to Gitmo. I wouldn't have had that one.
1: Now, there's a killer name for a dog. Let me get Tinkerbell.
2: Yeah, that's right.
1: Look out, beware of Tinkerbell.
0: All right. The duo consisting of CeeLo Green and Danger Mouse recorded this massive 2006 hit.
3: Ding.
2: God, I just couldn't think of it.
0: Crazy.
2: She said ding.
1: She said ding?
2: She said ding.
0: Lydia?
3: So you're looking for the name of the duo, not the song Crazy.
0: That's right.
3: Gnarls Barkley.
2: Ah, I thought she was going to miss it because I was like, now I remember it. Yeah. I got it. And I was like, oh, she's going to think Crazy.
1: Delayed reaction.
2: That was a good Jeopardy move.
0: It was.
2: A little stall tactic.
1: Well played.
2: That's a vet game show contestant move.
1: Right.
0: Lydia, thank you so much for coming on. We appreciate it.
2: Thank you for having me. I'm not surprised. Thank you for holding the name of Jeopardy highly.
1: Right.
2: I appreciate you.
3: You too, Kamal. And good job on that interview with Ken. That was great.
2: Oh, thank you. Thank you for listening to Who's With Me. Thank you.
0: Oh, you had Ken Jennings on your podcast?
2: I had Ken Jennings on. Yeah. We had a great time. Yeah. Ken's one of a real one.
0: He's a real dude.
2: Yeah. He's a real dude. Lives in Seattle. Is not impressed by LA or Hollywood.
1: Nice.
2: Give direct deposit my check. I'll be at home.
0: What a job to step into.
1: Seriously. Yeah,
2: we talked about that because I was like, it doesn't make sense that he's good at it because he was a contestant.
1: Yeah.
2: Like, it makes sense when an actor or somebody, like Alex Trebek was a game show host by trade
0: forever before
2: he had Jeopardy. It does not make sense that a guy who was just a contestant would be so good at it, and right. He said he thinks it was because he was on the show so long, he actually got like a close-up master class.
1: Right, through osmosis.
2: Through watching Alex 75 shows in a row host the show that he's, and he didn't know he was going to ever be the host.
1: Right, yeah.
2: But he saw that guy 75 shows in a row host Jeopardy.
0: What a comedian does when they're in an environment, they study what's happening.
2: And he's also a sponge for knowledge. So he's oh, that's how you stand if you host Jeopardy. I'll just file that away. That's how you read the prompter. I'll just file that away.
1: Yeah, I repel knowledge, actually. Yeah.
0: Nice.
2: I was going to say that, but I didn't know if you knew.
1: I appreciate that. Thank you.
2: I was like, does he know he repels knowledge? Because I just feel like I'm getting smarter by sitting here. I'm just like,
0: And there was that other girl that it was between two people.
2: Mayim Bialik.
0: Right.
2: She was the actor, yeah.
1: Who's actually smart.
2: Yeah, she's like got like a, I think she's a neuroscientist.
1: Something like that, yeah.
0: When they named two, I thought,
2: That was a hedge. That was like,
0: know what to do.
2: We don't know which one of these is going to be the person. And also, it is crazy that a game show contestant would be good at it.
1: Yeah,
2: right. So you think maybe he's going to like flame out or just be like, I can't do it. It's every day.
1: Yeah, one day just wears off.
2: But when he's on that set, you would not know that he had ever been a contestant. He seems like he's been there for 40 years.
0: You know, it's funny if you think about it. That was actually a smart thing to do.
1: Yeah.
0: It's like, let's let the viewers decide who they like.
2: Well, do you remember, there was a little scandal there. Do you remember the Jeopardy scandal?
0: Yeah, she did something.
2: Not her.
0: No?
2: So they had a search for the contestant, for the host. A bunch of celebrities, and Ken tried out. And the guy who was then the executive producer of Jeopardy, also hosted. And then he found out, I think I'm the new host of Jeopardy.
1: Right.
2: And he hired himself.
1: Oh, you can't do that.
2: He Dick Cheney. Dick Cheney.
0: Yeah, he can't did a Dick
1: that.
0: Cheney.
1: Can't
0: he
1: do that.
0: And then, I'll look for your vice president.
2: And then people said, okay, well, since you're the host, why don't we just go through all your tweets and your podcast appearances? And they found stuff that was like, you're not the host of Jeopardy.
1: Oops.
2: And then they got a new producer, Michael Davies, who's great, and Ken Jennings, and it's all been since then. Yeah.
1: I know Mayim.
0: Hey, thank you so much for coming in.
1: Yeah, man, this is awesome.
2: I started talking Jeopardy talk. You're like, well, time to send this guy home. We need the Jeopardy report from W. Kamal Bell.
0: I loved it. I loved every second of it.
2: Thank you.
0: W. Kamal Bell at New York Comedy Club in Stamford tonight and tomorrow night. We're linked up on the radio station website. Thank you.
2: Thank you for having me.
1: Thank you.
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7: Westbound delays on the southern state from Route 110 to the Seaford Oyster Bay. Eastbound delays from Eagle Avenue out through the Wantagh. The northern state is heavy westbound by the Wantagh. Delays both ways at the Queens Line. The LIE has some westbound delays by the Sex Coast. Then it's slow westbound from 106-107 out to Glen Cove Road. Heavy both ways at the Queens Line. The Long Island Railroad is running on or close. With your Long Island traffic, I'm John Lynch.
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Stone Temple Pilots, that's Big Empty on 94.3 The Shark, everything that rocks. 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Well, this was from the next album after, In Utero. It's Heart-Shaped Box, Nirvana, 94.3 The Shark.

You know who played the bass on that song, right? Alanis Morissette, you ought to know. Yep. The one and only Flea from the Red Hot Chili Peppers. It is Andre. 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

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I really love their original stuff, though, as well. Like, It's a Shame About Ray. That's a good one. Can we play that on the 90s at night? I think we can. We'll have to talk to the program director. 7 Mary 3 now. 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

Jumping Around with House of Pain on 94.3 The Shark in the 90s at 9. And ironically, we are 173 days away from St. Patrick's Day, which is basically 317. See that? That's pretty cool. It is Andre. It's the 90s at 9. I haven't heard this one in a while. It's a good song. 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

0: 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All the bands you know and love, and maybe some songs you forgot all about. 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
2: 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I'm Dr. Keith Solomon, D.C. from the Long Island Disc Decompression Center. 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Have you tried physical therapy, chiropractic adjustments, acupuncture, shots, and are living day-to-day on pain medication? Well, I'm here to tell you that there's another option, and it doesn't involve surgery. It's called VAX-D and the Zenith A100. These two state-of-the-art decompression machines pull the disc back into position by creating a negative pressure within the disc. This, in turn, forces nutrients into the disc and gives the spine the space it needs so that there is less irritation on the spinal nerves, which is causing the pain. VAX-D is so successful, it's been seen on ABC, CBS, and NBC News. I've treated thousands of patients with this revolutionary new technology and have been featured in Newsday many times. 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

Coming up at noon, we'll hook you up with tickets to check out Gorillaz at the Garden. That's next Tuesday night. I'm looking forward to that show. Right now, this is Spirit Box. It's called Morning. Let's check it out on 94.3 The Shark.

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Long Island's own Wheatus, that's Teenage Dirtbag on 94.3 The Shark, Everything That Rocks. And yeah, we'll see Brendan Brown of Wheatus, the lead singer, at Mulcahy's in Wantagh for the Story of a Song show starring 9 Days' John Hampson, Chris Barron of Spin Doctors, and Brian Vander Ark of Vertpipe. 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Click on the website. All the information is there. Tickets are available, and we will be giving away some more tickets on 94.3 The Shark. I just talked to the promotion team here, the crack staff, the promotion team. They let me know we will be giving away more tickets next week, but you should probably buy them before they sell out. Why?

68 for a high today. Weather report is brought to you by New York Cancer and Blood Specialists. And yeah, we're going to be getting a lot of rain this weekend. How much we get is all up in the air as far as this nor'easter goes. But I think, my opinion, it's going to be more of a coastal issue. If you live near the water and you're near the beaches and the wind and the high tide and all that stuff, not really sure how it's going to affect Long Island in the inner parts of Long Island or the middle part of Long Island, but I'll leave that stuff to, like, Rich Hoffman on News. I'm just a radio guy. Sometimes I do the traffic as well. It's Filter, 94.3 The Shark.

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I'm sure we can find you some rain on Long Island this weekend, that's for sure. 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And keep in mind, it's a deep cuts weekend this weekend on 94.3 The Shark. We go a little deeper into the ocean, find you some gems you haven't heard in a while. And the deep cuts weekend is brought to you by 89 North and Patchogue and The Warehouse in Amityville. I'm actually, me, Andre, going to be down at The Warehouse tonight in Amityville. Zacadia is performing live. And shout out to my good friend Dave Mann. Dave Jamot loves you behind the bar. And Kevin Sheehan as well. Please come.

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So about a week ago, I went down to the Paramount. I really wanted to see Cheap Trick. Never saw them before, and it was a really good show. They just didn't play a couple of songs I was really hoping they would, but nevertheless, I saw on the billboard that Living Color is going to be playing the Paramount. It's not until April 2027, but they will be there. 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

Ah, yes, Gorilla Radio on 94.3 The Shark from Rage Against the Machine. 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Tickets are available, but we have tickets for you here at 94.3 The Shark. I'll do that at noon, so hang in there. Right now, Shark New Rock, Bill Murray, Always Let You Down. Yeah, they're from Illinois. That's where Bill Murray, the actor, is from. It's 94.3 The Shark, Shark New Rock.

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We'll get up to around 68 degrees today and cloudy and rain. It's going to be a wet weekend, Long Island, so drive safe and be safe out there. And thank you for keeping it locked to 94.3 The Shark. 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

We have Gorillaz tickets coming up in just a few. You just heard from Franz Ferdinand on the 2K replay. And now one of the artists that's going to be down at Mulcahy's on October 22nd for the Story of a Song show. Who am I talking about? Long Island Zone, 9 days. John Hampson. 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

0: My phone lines are already lit like a Christmas tree. And I know what you want. You want tickets to see Gorillaz. 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I'll take call on number 9-631-955-0943. 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

Coming up next hour, tickets to check out I Love Bacon. It's a bacon palooza going on at the Walt Whitman Mall, October 3rd and 4th. 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

This weekend on the Shark, it's a deep cuts weekend. 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

you like eating bacon, well, they're having this big festival. It's the I Love Bacon Fest at the Walt Whitman Mall, October 3rd and 4th. And we're giving away vouchers and tickets here on 94.3 The Shark. I'll give you a pair right now if you're my ninth caller, 631-955-0943. It's the I Love Bacon Fest at the Walt Whitman Mall. And I got to tell you, people love this stuff.

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Got some shark new rock from Social Distortion, the legendary Social D, Mike Ness and the boys. 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

Papa Roach, that's Scars on 94.3 The Shark. Everything That Rocks, that's going to wrap it up for me. Andre is outie. Rob Rush is up next. He'll take you through the rest of the afternoon, and he'll kick off the Deep Cuts weekend. We go a little deeper into the ocean to find you some cool tracks that you haven't heard in a while. So keep it locked all weekend long to the Deep Cuts weekend. It's brought to you by 89 North and Patchogue and The Warehouse in Amityville. If you're looking for something to do tonight, check out The Warehouse. 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

Nickelback on 94.3 The Shark. They got a new album coming out on October 30th called Everything Under the Sun. It's Rob Rush. Well, we did it. The end of yet another work week as we go in to, believe it or not, the final weekend of September. I mean, September just came here like 2 days ago. What the hell is going on with time? Slow down a little bit. Speaking of time, let's go back to when we were young and playing out in the street was all that really mattered.

0: 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This is the story of a Ryan Vanderark of the Verve Pipe. Chris Barron of the Spin Doctors. And Brendan B. Brown of Wheatus. 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

Well, forget about the sweater. You might need a raincoat. Be careful tonight. They say that a wind advisory is in effect as of 2 o'clock with

A lot of events have been canceled or postponed this weekend due to the nor'easter, including the Long Island Potato Festival. It's been postponed to the weekend of November 7th and 8th. So mark your calendar and plan to join us at Farmingdale State College November 7th and 8th. 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

if Superman can even get rid of this nor'easter that they are predicting. It's 94.3 The Shark, giving you everything that rocks. It's Rob Rush. All right, so let's talk about it. For tonight, periods of rain are expected with some moderate to heavy rainfall possible at times. The worst of it looks to be tomorrow afternoon through Sunday, with conditions finally starting to improve as we head into Monday. They're talking about winds potentially gusting 45 to 55 miles per hour. Of course, serious coastal flooding concerns along the South Shore. Please be safe. Might be a good time to keep it on the couch and watch those movies or TV shows that you haven't seen in a while.

0: 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Brian Vander Ark of the Verve Pipe. 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And Brendan B. Brown of Weedus. 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
1: 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And this afternoon, we are going under the covers with the band Sponge. 2 years ago, they released an album called 1994, where they did a ton of covers from, you guessed it, the year 1994. The track list included covers of Sonic Youth, Alice in Chains, Mazzy Star, Stone Temple Pilots, Urge Overkill, Oasis, Blur, and this song that was out in 1994 off of the Morrissey album Vauxhall and I. I really love this version of The More You Ignore Me, The Closer I Get, done by Sponge for Under the Covers on 94.3 The Shark.

Pearl Jam and Yellow Ledbetter on 94.3 The Shark. That was recorded during the 10 sessions, but it was not included on the album. It became the B-side to Jeremy. A lot of albums turned 35 this past year, and we're going to be celebrating some of those albums with our Deep Cuts Weekend. 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Here's new stuff from Greta Van Fleet.

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The hardest part about sleeping as a parent is the part where everyone else in the house is also supposed to be sleeping. Researchers talk to moms with young kids about sleeping, and their report has some pretty interesting stats. 62% of moms feel that they need permission from someone else to prioritize sleep. 94% have fallen asleep somewhere unexpected since having a kid. I'm sure you know what it's like. And this one is for you and your sweet child. 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
2: No matter how hard you try, you can't stop us now.

band Motorfinger is next up in the landmark albums that turned 35 this year. Yesterday, we celebrated the 35th anniversary of both Nirvana's Nevermind and the Red Hot Chili Peppers' Blood Sugar Sex Magic, both released September 24th, 1991. Band Motorfinger will officially turn 35 October 8th. It's Rob Rush. Here's brand new music from A Perfect Circle. It's Starless for Jesse in Port Washington.

0: 94.3 The Shark is the only station with the teeth to go deeper. This weekend, it's a Shark Deep Cuts weekend. We'll play deep cuts from some of your favorite Shark artists all weekend long. 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
1: In Deer Park, West 17th Street is closed with some fire department activity between Central Avenue and Park Avenue. There's that crash on 135 southbound at exit 3, really causing some pretty heavy delays by Jerusalem Avenue. Then a downed tree on the Wanto Parkway northbound, still out there between Sunrise Highway and the Southern State. In Massapequa, crash on Merrick Road at Hicksville Road, slowing things down. Some volume in the eastbound LIE between the Sac Coast and Betts Highway. The Sac Coast also picking up delays both directions from the LIE to Pioneer Drive, and over on the Southern, slow ride both ways from the Meadowbrook to Route 110. LIRRs on our close.
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Jimmy Eat World and Sweetness on 94.3 The Shark. Well, I'm sure you don't want to do anything except for relax this evening and this weekend. So you know what you can always do? You can always order in. And our friends at Rosemary's Pizzeria and Restaurant on Merritts Road in Farmingdale, they have a 94.3 The Shark pie. I don't know if you knew this or not, but it's called the Everything That Rocks Personal Pie. And it's a blend of four different cheeses. You have meatball, sausage, pepperoni, and bacon. And you get four pepperoni and broccoli shark bites, all for $9.43. Rosemary's Pizzeria and Restaurant of Farmingdale. Say Rob Rush sent you.

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5: Still working on clearing a crash on 135 southbound at exit 34 Jerusalem Avenue. Slow ride on Sunrise Highway eastbound by the Oakdale Merge. And delays on the eastbound LIE from the Sag Post to Ronkonkoma Avenue. Then more eastbound delays, 110 to Bagatelle. Unfortunately, people trying to get out ahead of the weather. Just a lot of volume on the Sun State Parkway, particularly both directions from Franklin Avenue to Route 110. LIRR is on our close. I'm Jen Riley with Long Island Traffic.
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22: This is gonna be awesome!

An album that turned 35 yesterday, Nirvana's Nevermind. That is Lithium from the album, and that is about time to close up shop and welcome in the weekend. It's going to be a wet one, and we will have traffic updates to let you know where to go, where not to go, if there are any road closures coming up. Keep it locked to 94.3 The Shark. We're going to go commercial-free as well for your rush hour commute and kick off our Deep Cuts weekend coming up in just a few minutes. It's Rob Rush with the Deftones.

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1: Looks like lots of people trying to get out of town early this weekend, staying ahead of the storm. There's lots of delays on the expressway, both directions, from the Sagged Coast over to Ronkonkoma Avenue. You have delays on the Sagged Coast on the southbound side from the LIE down to Pioneer Drive. Also, some delays on the eastbound side of the expressway by Route 110. And then more delays the further west you go from 106, 107, well through Queens. Over on the Southern State Parkway, the same story, just a lot of volume. Both directions from Eagle Avenue all the way out to Route 110. And you have delays on the Northern State Parkway, eastbound from the Meadowbrook to the Wantagh Parkway. LIRR is on our close.
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Lincoln Park on 94.3 The Shark. We'll officially kick off our commercial-free rush hour commute right after we kick off our Deep Cuts Weekend, brought to you by 89 North and Pat Shock in the warehouse in Amityville. Going back to 1975, the title track to the Aerosmith album, Toys in the Attic. And we'll check the roads right after this song on 94.3 The Shark. Commercial-free after Aerosmith. Crank it up.

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1: Lots of people out and about on the South Fork now as you make your way on Montauk Highway westbound through Southampton. Lots of cars there. And you'll see a lot of volume on the LIE moving further west and the eastbound side from the Stacked Coast to Ronkonkoma Avenue. Then more delays on the eastbound side of the expressway from Old Country Road to Bagatelle and then westbound approaching 135. Lots of volume on the Southern State Parkway both directions from 110 all the way to Franklin Avenue. You have a pretty hefty delays there, just pockets of very heavy volume. And then getting over on the Northern State Parkway eastbound from the Meadowbrook to the Wanto Parkway. LIRR is on our close.
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And the nor'easter, we should be seeing it start to pick up more tonight with rain moving in. They say after 10, 11 o'clock tomorrow, though, it's going to be a rough one. Heavy rain, strong winds, and coastal flooding. So if you're going to be staying in, that is the wise choice. And you can keep it locked and listen to our Deep Cuts Weekend while you get to that cleaning that you haven't gotten to in the world.

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Deep Cuts Weekend on 94.3 The Shark. That one from 1995. The album was Monster, one of my favorites from REM. What's the frequency, Kenneth? It's Rob Rush with new music right now from Ninth Key. 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
1: Lots of people out and about on the South Fork now as you make your way on Montauk Highway westbound through Southampton. Lots of cars there. And you'll see a lot of volume on the LIE moving further west and eastbound side from the Sacked Post to Ronkonkoma Avenue. Then more delays on the eastbound side of the expressway from Old Country Road to Bagatelle, and then westbound approaching 135. Lots of volume on the Southern State Parkway, both directions from 110 all the way to Franklin Avenue. You have a pretty hefty delays there, just pockets of very heavy volume. And then getting over on the Northern State Parkway eastbound from the Meadowbrook to the Wanto Parkway. LIRR is on our close.
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Commercial free for your rush hour commute on 94.3 The Shark. It's Rob Rush. I got to thank Michelle Franziskos and William DeMeo, both from the series Grave's End. Season 3 starts streaming today on Amazon. I want to thank the both of them for inviting me to the season premiere launch last night at the Fox Hollow. Deep Cuts Weekend continues with Fear Factory covering Gary Numan's Cars.

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2: The winds haven't really picked up yet, but we're seeing our second fallen tree on the parkway. This is on the Northern State Parkway westbound at the Sagged Coast via exit 44. So watch out for some delays there. Then you have lots of delays on Vets Highway getting over toward the Northern State. And some delays on the LIE eastbound from 110 to Bagatelle Road. More delays on the westbound side getting over to 135. Lots of volume on the Southern State both directions from Bethpage Parkway to Nassau Road. LIRR is on or close. If you have a traffic tip, call 631-955-NEWS.
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commercial free for your rush hour commute on 94.3 The Shark. It's Rob Rush. We're doing a Deep Cuts weekend brought to you by 89 North and Patchogue in the warehouse in Amityville. And this song we're about to play was done twice. We're going to play the second version of You're Invited, But Your Friend Can't Come by Vince Neil from his Exposed debut solo album that came out in 1993. And this track features Billy Idol guitarist Steve Stevens on guitar with Vince Neil. This also was featured in the Encino Man soundtrack a year prior. You're invited, but your friend can't come on a Deep Cuts weekend.

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1: There is a brush fire on the Southern State Parkway. It's on the side by the exit for Hempstead Avenue. But if you are heading westbound towards Nassau County, watch out because it's causing some pretty heavy delays back to about Route 110 now. On the expressway, watch for some volume eastbound by Route 110. And then again, from the Sacked Coast over towards Nichols Road at this point, it's starting to loosen up. It is still out there. And the Northern State Parkway does pick up some volume from the Meadowbrook Parkway to 106-107. LIRR is on a close. If you have a traffic tip, call 631-955-NEWS.
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Well, Governor Hochul, a few hours ago, did declare a state of emergency for Nassau, Suffolk counties, New York City, and Westchester counties. And if you are in Nassau County, County Executive Bruce Blakeman did say Nassau can now see more impactful damage than originally inspected. Continuous rain, wind gusts over 50 miles an hour, possible downed trees, and some serious flooding for almost all of Long Island, especially on the South Shore. Tomorrow afternoon into Sunday looks to be the worst of it, so charge the phone, secure the backyard stuff, grab what you need tonight, and ride this one

commercial-free for your rush hour commute on 94.3 The Shark, thanks to the law office of John E. Lavelle. It's Rob Rush. It's around this time, Monday to Friday. We take the playlist, put it in shuffle, and whatever band and song it lands on, that is what you and I get to listen to. It's the Rush Hour Shuffle. If you want to hear something, Rob at 94.3theshark.com, or hit me up on Instagram at Rob_Rush. Let's see what we got for this final Friday of September with the Rush Hour Shuffle. All right, Foo Fighters got spit out tonight from their 1999 album, There Is Nothing Left to Lose. This one is going out to Rich, who is listening in Bayshore. Be safe down in Bayshore tonight, okay, Rich? This one is Breakout, Foo Fighters for the Rush Hour Shuffle.

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2: There's a crash on the Southern State Parkway eastbound by Route 110. Traffic is backed up to Belmore Road. Then you have some westbound delays getting by 135. Delays a little still out there on the expressway eastbound getting by Route 110 to Bagatelle. And over on Vets Highway approaching the LIE as well. And then if you're traveling further west on the expressway, look for delays from Glencoe Road heading through Queens. LIRR is on or close. I'm Jen Riley with Long Island Traffic.
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Godsmack on 94.3 The Shark, and that is going to do it for me. Rob Rush saying, see you when I see you. Well, this major nor'eastern will be bearing down on us. Governor Kathy Hochul declared a state of emergency. Nassau County, expect periods of heavy rain, wind gusts topping at about 50 miles an hour, the potential for downed trees and power outages. Coastal flooding, a major concern, especially on the South Shore. Suffolk County, the same thing. And for both counties, they say the roughest stretch is expected late tonight through Sunday morning. So secure anything loose outside, charge those phones, and use extra caution on the roads if you do need to travel. Please be safe. That's going to do it for me. Rob Rush saying, see you when I see you. Long Island's own Des Rocks. I leave you with his latest, When the Love Is Gone. Thanks for listening to 94.3 The Shark. Good luck. Good evening. Stay safe this weekend and have a great night. Hey, yo!

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1: Some volume on the Southern State Parkway eastbound from the Wantagh Parkway out towards Route 110. On the westbound side, you have a brush fire by exit 17 south, and it is causing some backup over pretty much to Belmore Road. Watch for some delays there. Then you have delays on the expressway eastbound getting by Route 110, and then westbound from Glen Cove Road heading through Queens on the Northern State Parkway. Just a little bit of volume westbound from Roslyn Road to Clearview. LIRR is on or close.
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0: 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Chris Barron of the Spin Doctors. And Brendan B. Brown of Weedus. 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
3: There's still some delays on the Southern State Parkway westbound from the Wantagh Parkway over to Hempstead Avenue. There was an issue there. Seems to be getting cleared up, but there is still some volume there. Then if you're heading into town on the expressway, watch for delays from Glen Cove Road to the Clearview. LIRR is on our close.
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2: There is some construction planned for the 7 State Parkway eastbound from exits 41 to 42. All lanes will be closed from 10 p.m. to 5 a.m. On the expressway westbound from exits 40 to 39, all lanes closed from 10 to 5. And again on the expressway, this time both directions from Half Hollow Road to Old Country Road, one lane will be closed from 10 to 6.
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8: 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I'm Dr. Keith Solomon, D.C. from the Long Island Disc Decompression Center. 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VAXD is so successful, it's been seen on ABC, CBS, and NBC News. 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
1: There's some overnight construction planned, weather permitting, of course, on the Southern State Parkway eastbound from exits 41 to 42. All lanes will be closed from 10 p.m. to 5 a.m. Then on the expressway westbound between exits 40 and 39, all lanes closed 10 p.m. to 5 a.m. And then both directions on the expressway between Half Hollow Road and Old Country Road, one lane will be closed from 10 p.m. to 6 a.m.
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